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Okay, well, just because we made that statistic up doesn't mean it's not true.

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2: Maybe it's on the briefcase. Look on the...
1: Oh, yeah! It's right here. Samsonite. I was way off.
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1: 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I just may. 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
1: We welcome you to Center Park Credit Union Stadium here in Atlanta, Georgia, where today the NIU Huskies play their final non-conference game on the schedule. Huskies take on another first-time opponent in the Georgia State Panthers. This is the NIU Husky football pregame show presented by Brian Bemis, Toyota of DeKalb. Toyota, let's go places. Hello, and I'm Andy Garcia, wherever you may be listening today. Great scene here in Atlanta, here in the old Olympic Park, now Center Park Credit Union Stadium. Beautiful skies, 80 degrees, sunny skies, not a cloud much in the sky, some shade hopefully coming later in the game. Right now, the field is totally in sunshine, looks great. Wind should be less than 10 miles per hour, so we'll see how that affects the game, but hopefully not much, but it's just a beautiful day for football. NIU comes in 0-3 after losing to Arizona last Saturday night, while Georgia State out of the Sun Belt Conference is 2-1. They fell to UCF in Orlando last Saturday, 44-30. As I look to my right, as always, here in the booth, Mark Linda. We're at home plate here at Center Park Credit Union Stadium. But, Mark, of course, we would like to see more wins at this point. But I think we would all agree, and we've been the practice. We've seen the game so far. The Huskies are making strides, Mark.
2: Hey, great to be here, Andy, with you and Terry. And, yes, we're at a professional baseball park. We'll talk more about that later. But I could hit a home run from up here if I had a bat in my hands. But you're exactly right. The Huskies, they badly need a win here today. Now let's look at the positives rather than the negatives. The great second half against Iowa, especially at the defensive end. Three quarters against ISU after getting behind early. The Huskies played well. The quick start last week at Arizona. So it's time for them to put this together, a Georgia State team that comes in 2-1 after only winning one game all last year. We'll see what happens as things unfold here in downtown Atlanta.
1: Down to the sidelines as both teams are on the field getting prepped up. Huskies in the white jerseys, Georgia State in the blue, and the sidelines, Terry Bonadonna. And Terry, another first-time opponent in the Panthers under third-year head coach Dale McGee.
3: Yeah, these Huskies this year are trailblazers. They're seeing a lot of opponents for the first time. We saw Arizona, first time ever last week, in fact, in the state of Arizona. The Huskies have played here in Georgia before. They've played in Atlanta before, but this is the first time ever against Georgia State, which is in just its 17th year as a football program, and they've done some really good things. Already have qualified for a bowl game six times. They've won their last three bowl games, so this has been a pretty good program despite being a very young program. This was an interesting game in the way that it was scheduled. Moving to the Mountain West this year really created a domino effect with the schedule, so it left the Huskies with only 11 games. They didn't get this one scheduled until January of this year, so it's not often you see a game scheduled the same year that it's played. But I think at the time that it was scheduled, a lot of people at NIU figured that's going to be an easy win on our slate, because of course Georgia State went just 1-11 last year. But Dale McGee has got them playing really well now in his third season. It feels like he's found the winning formula after winning just four games in his first 2 years. They've already outperformed last year, winning their first two games of this season. Very competitive last week as well against UCF. So this should be another good challenge for the Huskies today. And what better place to do it than here? I don't think the atmosphere is going to be quite what it was last week in Arizona with the student section right behind the bench. It's certainly not going to be what it was at Iowa. Not going to be what it was at home against Illinois State. The crowd is sparse early on, but still a beautiful setting for a ball game tonight.
1: And Terry, please get some suntan lotion on. I know you got the hat, but lather up. It's going to be a sunny day out there today. Coming up on the Husky football pregame show, presented by Brian Bemis, Toyota of DeKalb. You're here from head coach Rob Harley, the Mountain West scoreboard, and Mark Lindo will have his scouting report on the Panthers. But up next, Terry Bonadonna will be on the record with the vice president and director of athletics and recreation here at NIU, Sean T. Frazier. It's the Mountain West versus the Sun Belt here in Atlanta. Huskies take on the Panthers. 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
5: You want Jersey Mike's signature sub, you get a number 13 original Italian. You want a dramatic radio idea? You get me. Like this. I'm the seventh-string quarterback, and the other six quarterbacks go down. The coach yells, DeVito, you're in. The crowd is worried until I throw a touchdown. But the other team is celebrating. Apparently, I threw the Jersey Mike's number 13 original Italian I was eating on the sidelines. Whoops. The number 13 original Italian, Jersey Mike's, a sub above.
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3: Back on the Huskies pregame show as we get set for kickoff against Georgia State. Terry Bonadonna ready to go on the record with Sean T. Frazier, Vice President, Director of Athletics and Recreation at NIU. Sean, we're getting into the middle of the fall sports season. You know, we've been talking a lot about the Mountain West and getting really excited about the start of Mountain West play. Still a few weeks off, but I know some of the other teams have begun conference play. We've actually gotten a chance to sink our teeth now into the Horizon League, as most of the sports are in the Horizon League. What has the early returns been?
9: No, it's great. You know, we knew exactly that this was going to be very competitive, and we're matching up well. And it's great to be able to see the flow. You know, the institutions in the Horizon are really fantastic, along with the leadership, the athletic directors, presidents, et cetera. We like the rivalry pieces that are developing now. You know, we're playing schools like Milwaukee and Green Bay and Indy. You know, these are schools, quite frankly, we are very familiar with because we have played them in the non-con. Now they're conference foes, so there's a little bit more on the line. So we're starting to see a lot more competitive juices flow back and forth, some familiarity, natural rivalries, all great stuff that we anticipated, but I don't think we anticipated that this was going to be day one. Hey, this here we go. You know, so I'm excited about as we kind of progress with some of the other sports.
3: Let's talk football as well. Georgia State today, another first-time opponent, second week in a row. This one came about late. This game wasn't scheduled until earlier this year. What are you most looking forward to today?
9: Yeah, you know, obviously a win, being the number one. But again, every week we've definitely gotten better, especially on the offensive side of the ball. I think defense up and down, but consistent. And we're starting to see some major leadership with some of our young pups. And then the coaches, quite frankly, making the necessary adjustments. This is what this is all about. But at the end of the day, it's about, you know, that final piece. Enough is enough. Time to win games. Time to move forward. And this week of practice is definitely a testament of, that the coaches have gotten the players' attention. A good week of practice, and Coach Harley continues to motivate, inspire, and put the game plan in for execution at the end of the day to win games.
3: Sean Frazier, as always, thanks for the time.
9: I appreciate it. Go Huskies.
3: We'll take a break. Andy's back with the Mountain West scoreboard when we return to the Huskies pregame show on the Costantino Law Firm Husky Sports Network from Van Wagner.
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1: This is the Husky football pregame show presented by Brian Bemis Toyota of DeKalb back here in Atlanta. Getting ready for the Huskies and Panthers. Andy Garcia here with the Mountain West scoreboard. One game underway, halftime. UNLV is at Akron, and the Rebels lead the Zips 14-10. Everything else is later on. Hawaii will be at Wyoming in a Mountain West showdown. New Mexico will be at New Mexico State. Oregon State will be at UTEP, and Nevada will host Air Force. And again, another Mountain West matchup. San Jose State and North Dakota State are off this week. Coming up on the pregame show, Terry will be with head coach Rob Harley as we get closer to kickoff between NIU and Georgia State here in Atlanta. 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
25: You want Jersey Mike's signature sub, you get a number 13 original Italian. You want a dramatic radio idea, you get me. Like this. I'm the 7th-string quarterback and the other 6 quarterbacks go down. The coach yells, DeVito, you're in. The crowd is worried until I throw a touchdown. But the other team is celebrating. Apparently, I threw the Jersey Mike's number 13 original Italian I was eating on the sidelines. Whoops. The number 13 original Italian, Jersey Mike's, a sub above.
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3: From Atlanta, Georgia, welcome back to the Huskies pregame show as NIU gets set to take on Georgia State. Terry Bonadonna sitting down now with the head coach of the Huskies, Rob Harley. Coach, a week of practice coming off that loss to Arizona, ready to get back out there on the road once again today. How has the week of preparation gone for you?
26: Well, I think it's been good. I think, obviously, you know, there's a chip and that, hey, listen, we haven't played our best football. And I think the players understand that, and they've seen that. But they also seen in spurts where in all 3 games where there's situations where they're excelling and they're having success. And that's a huge motivator because you want more of it, right? We played 3rd quarter at Iowa. We played a 2nd, 3rd, and half of a 4th at Illinois State. We played a great 1st quarter at Arizona. It's 4th game, time to put 4 quarters on the field.
3: It also feels like there have been more spurts week to week as the season has gone on. What's been the key to getting better every week?
26: Well, I just think it's the execution. And obviously, you've got inexperienced guys that are developing. And so these first three games have obviously been worth their weight in gold. And again, we just got to keep progressing. And that's been the mantra, keep improving. And then now this week it is, are we getting better or are we just going to be better?
3: Georgia State today, this is a team that's obviously much improved from last year. They've already outpaced their win total from a season ago. Taking a look at them on film, what's been the key to their turnaround?
26: Well, I think it runs through their quarterback, and I just think it runs through their team, their culture in terms of being tough and trying to be physical and doing those things, and it's showing up on tape. And again, they're getting a bunch of production on offense. They've been pretty stingy on defense, and that's kind of where we want to be too. So in a lot of ways, it's going to be a mirrored game.
3: This is a team that you've seen before as a defensive coordinator at Arkansas State. So you know Georgia State, you know this coaching staff. What are the things that stand out to you about the program as a whole?
26: Well, I just think that their want to be physical and again, tough and make people beat them. And that's kind of what they've been. They're going to have an edge to them. They're going to play with an edge. And you see that on tape, and you got to match that. And then you're going into their building. So you've got to now increase that even more.
3: We're talking with Coach Rob Harley here on the pregame show. You mentioned their quarterback, probably the best dual threat quarterback you've seen so far this season. Have there been any wrinkles in practice to prepare for that?
26: Well, he's big, and again, we, you know, the good news is that we've seen some of these things throughout the weeks, you know, and some of the design runs and those different things. So, you know, again, just repping it. Again, big body kid, 6'2", 230. So you got to run your feet. You got to get population to the ball. And then again, at the end of the day, you got to read your keys and you got to show up violent.
3: One of the things I know you've talked about since the end of last week's games against Arizona is getting off the field on third down. It was a bit of a problem against the Wildcats last week. What have you been able to do in practice this week to turn that around?
26: Well, it's just the execution. I mean, again, it's understanding the situation, understanding that we got to get great pressure, but also understand where those sticks are, and then just the idea that we got to make it hard on these quarterbacks, and that means tight coverage, that means putting pressure, that means hands up, all those different things that are just normal football in key situations.
3: Looking at your offense, first of all, you're looking at Tiger Dickens at quarterback now. He's starting for the second straight week. He's been out there more often than not the last few weeks. What does that mean for the flow of the offense?
26: Yeah, I think, again, he's been out there in all three games. And again, just like everything on a young and experienced team, every rep that guys play together, they get better and better and better. We had a bunch of handful of receivers catch a ball last week. We look for that to continue. It's not just going to be one guy. We're going to trust the offense. We're going to trust the process of what the defense has given us. We're going to go through our reads. And again, he gets stronger and stronger as we go.
3: Last week against Arizona, you had the best running game you've had all year in terms of yards per carry. Dickens wasn't pressured all that much in the backfield at quarterback as well. It feels like this very young offensive line group has been improving week to week. What have you seen from them, and do you like what you've got there heading into this week against Georgia State?
26: Well, there's been many rotations, right? We've for different reasons, and we're hoping to get, you know, the five really settled. But again, I think there's some progression there, especially we've gotten some guys' experience at different spots by being forced to in many ways. And I think, again, the experience there, they're starting to learn how to play together. And there's probably not many other positions on the field that's more important to learn how to play together than up front at the O-line.
3: Coach Harley, thanks as always for the time. Good luck today.
26: Thanks so much. Go Huskies.
3: We're going to take a quick break, but when we return, Mark and Andy will rejoin the show and get you a scouting report on today's game. This is the Huskies pregame show on the Cosentino Law Firm Husky Sports Network from Van Wagner.
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1: Back here in Atlanta, getting ready for NIU, Georgia State. This is the Husky Football Pregame Show, presented by Brian Bemis, Toyota of DeKalb, Andy Garcia, Mark Lindo here in the booth, Terry Bonadonna on the sidelines. Mark Lindo, what do you got in there? What do you know about the Panthers?
2: Hey, here we go. I'll fill you in everything you need to know. At Georgia State, they're 2-1, and they feature a high-octane offense. They have great balance, Andy, between run and pass, averaging, check it out, 40 points per game. They're the number 14 team in the country in total offense at 510 yards per game. With great balance, they run it for 239 and pass for 271 through three games. Now, it all starts through trigger man Cameron Brown. He's the catalyst for the Panther offense. A physical QB at 6'2", 230. He can sling it and also create with his feet. Through three games, he's hitting at 67% of his attempts and averages 240 yards per game on the ground. But he'll get opportunities with designed runs as well. Also in the run game, look for Lanier McCrary, who averages 6 yards per carry, runs downhill at 200 pounds. The Panthers have great depth in the receiving department, and amazing, check this out, 19 different players have caught a pass for the Panthers. Now, last week, tight end Grant Hollier was targeted 11 times himself. He'll be a challenge for the Huskies linebackers and safeties. You can bet on that. Flip the side defensively. They'll play a 4-2-5 defense. This team will not blitz a lot. Arizona did last week, but not this team. But they're really good at shedding blocks. But opponents getting 5.1 yards per carry. So the NIU run offense under an emerging offensive line might bust out this afternoon. The Huskies coming off 341 yards of total offense last week. Can they get 400 today? We shall see.
1: This has been the Husky Football Pregame Show presented by Brian Bemis, Toyota of DeKalb, Toyota. Let's go places. Coming up, coin toss, keys, and the kickoff between the Huskies and Georgia State here in Atlanta. 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
1: Center Park Credit Union Stadium here in Atlanta. Andy Garcia alongside Mark Linder here in the booth. Terry Bonadonna on the sidelines. Georgia State has just come out of the far end zone. And if you've not seen my social media today, see where we're broadcast. We're in the other end zone. We're behind the end zone. So please deal with me today. Terry Bonadonna is going to help me. Mark Lindo's going to have, I've got a big TV screen, but we're looking forward to it. It should be a great game between NIU and Georgia State. The captains are coming out to midfield. Terry Bonadonna's going to be out there. Keys to the game brought to you by Jersey Mike's. What do you got for keys, Mark?
2: Hey, here we go. Third down defense. Can we call it as it's been? The Huskies have not been effective on third down defense. Now you set up with first and second down defense. They have to stay behind the sticks today. And special teams, NIU's return game has to be good. But even more important, their punt coverage has let them down a couple times. Can they get that done today? Special teams will be a key.
1: The captains are at midfield. Dari Rogers, Landon Roan. And the official is Marty Evans out of the Sun Belt. Give the coin toss.
7: State, you won the toss. You the first, second half.
8: We want our back this way.
7: Georgia State won the toss and will defer to the second half.
1: So we will see that NIU offense out there here early in Atlanta as we go down to the sidelines. Terry Bonadonna, beautiful day. Not a huge amount of atmosphere yet here, Terry, but what an opportunity for NIU to get their first win.
9: Yeah, it should be a very fun game. It should be a very competitive game. Obviously, the records are in favor of Georgia State, but as we've been discussing over the course of the pregame show, the Huskies have been getting better week to week. As you said, not a lot of atmosphere right now. It is an odd situation playing in a baseball stadium, so the field is not oriented exactly as it normally would be. NIU got to pick which side they wanted to defend, which, you know, they lost the toss, but the sun is bright down here. So clearly, Diari Rogers, who was fielding punts and kickoffs in warm-ups a little bit ago, knew which side he wanted, because I think that is going to be a factor during today's game.
2: We know, guys, Tiger Dickens throwing the ball around the ballpark the last couple weeks, but we know NIU through history has been a run-first team. Now they're coming in averaging Huskies just 68 yards per game on the ground, but check it out, guys. Averaging over 153 yards a game, our opponents from Georgia State. So, can NIU get in their run game early? Offensive line, a little bit thin, a little bit beat up, but getting healthier and older week by week. Can they establish that run game early in Tony Peterson's first package as he goes ahead and checks out the defense of Georgia State in script?
1: Again, beautiful 80-degree day here in Atlanta. No rain in the forecast. Georgia State in the home, blue jerseys, white letters, white numbers, with the blue helmets. NIU in the road, white jerseys, black letters, black numbers, black pants. Couldn't ask for a better day of football. Is Fallant for a smarty. We'll kick it off right to left, or up, down to up for us, Mark Lindo.
2: Yes, it is. We'll figure it out eventually.
1: Elijah Porter and Devion Reynolds back deep. It's a line drive kick. Porter catches at the 7. Straight ahead to the 10, 15, fumble! Ball's on the ground, loose ball, and it is still loose. Still fighting for it inside the 5.
7: Really on the field is a fumble recovered by the kicking team. First down, Georgia State.
1: And an early turnover for NIU is Elijah Porter. It was a line drive. It didn't go more than 20 feet in the air. Elijah Porter bobbled it, was able to grab it, and it went right up between the hashes, and he fumbled it, and it was a loose ball. It'll be Panther ball inside the 10 for the Huskies.
2: Took a big time hit by Antonio Wesley, a linebacker, coughed it up, and there was not one, not two, but three blue shirts all over that fumble recovery, and a very, very short field. We talked about special teams as one of my keys, and the special teams unit just had lack of execution there.
1: To our far left, Georgia State will start up with Cameron Brown, the fifth-year senior quarterback out of Warner Robins, Georgia, transferred from Texas Tech, second year now with the Panthers. First and goal from the 4. Brown in the gun, hand off McCray. He'll be taken down. Cole Snead in there quickly. Get in the backfield. TFL for Cole Snead out of Oak Park, Illinois. It'll be second down and goal.
2: Cole Snead with a TFL. That's his second of the season. Couldn't come at a better time. It's one of those cliche times, but it's not a cliche. If NIU can hold them to a field goal attempt, it will be a victory for the defense.
1: Thank goodness for televisions, Mark Lindo.
2: I got the glasses on, but what are we, honestly, 200 yards away from there?
1: It's a loss of one, so it's second and goal for Georgia State at the Husky 5. First 45 seconds of the game. Brown again in the guns, got McCrary to his right. Two receivers to the left of the line, and I think Georgia State wants a timeout.
7: First charge timeout, Georgia State, 30 seconds in length.
2: Brady Kerper making his start here at the linebacker position in the stead of Jayshon Nelson. Jayshon Nelson will play some backer. They're also going to mix him in at some defensive end opportunities. We know what a sure tackler
7: clock
2: is.
7: Operator, please reset the game clock to 14:05. 14 minutes, 5 seconds.
2: Devion Reynolds back today. He was in that kickoff return. Actually threw a pretty good block before Porter coughed it up. And also today, Huskies playing without Ricky Taylor Jr., who had a great game last week at Arizona, not in uniform today.
1: The referee, Marty Evans, loves his own voice, by the way. I love the talking, but Here we go. Second and goal for the Panthers at the Husky 5. Brown fakes, roll to his right, throws, and it's going to be caught. Touchdown. Avion McBride with his first touchdown catch of the year from 5 yards out. And Georgia State has an early 6-0 lead.
2: Well, they took advantage of the turnover. We talked about Hollier being the tight end that he targeted 11 times. This time the tight end McBride at 6'5", 245, a fifth-year senior, gets a touchdown pass off the right arm of their fine quarterback, Cameron Brown. Fifth touchdown of the year, and it couldn't be a more difficult start for NIU.
1: Huskies are looking for the run there, kind of baited into it, and Brown just rolled to his right, and it was wide open to McBride on the far side. Laus in for the PAT, and it is good. So a turnover on special teams from NIU puts Georgia State in great field position, and they get the points from 5 yards out at the touchdown pass, Brown to McBride. We'll take the timeout. Exactly 14 minutes to play in the first quarter. It's Georgia State 7, Huskies nothing. 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
10: You want Jersey Mike's signature sub, you get a number 13 original Italian. You want a dramatic radio idea, you get me. Like this. I'm the 7th-string quarterback and the other 6 quarterbacks go down. The coach yells, DeVito, you're in. The crowd is worried until I throw a touchdown. But the other team is celebrating. Apparently, I threw the Jersey Mike's number 13 original Italian I was eating on the sidelines. Whoops. The number 13 original Italian, Jersey Mike's, a sub above.
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1: 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I should say, not thankful for television because we're on radio, but thank you for a TV set in the booth that can help me, along with Terry and Mark. And Mark, 7-0 Georgia State. We played a minute. Not exactly the start NIU was looking for.
2: No, they went 2 plays, 5 yards, and 48 seconds after the fumble kickoff. And this will be a character check for NIU on the road with, you know, the turnover, the early score for Georgia State. Cameron Brown, their fine quarterback, on a little play action. They'll run about 90% of their pass plays come off RPO action. Avon McBride, the tight end, with a touchdown. And we shall see, can the Huskies indeed answer right here?
1: Panthers will kick it off south to north, down to up in our view, right to left. Burrow Smarty will kick it again away. Porter and Devion Reynolds back lead. 7-0 Panthers off a special teams fumble from NIU. Boris Marty kicks it with the right foot. End over end. Goes to the near side. Porter, again, will let it drop. Now picks it up at the 4. Near numbers 10. Working the sideline. 15, 20. Up to the 20-yard line. Close to the 25. They're going to mark him at about the 26. So a nice return for Elijah Porter. And we will now see that Husky offense come out with Tiger Dickens. He ranks 22nd in the FBS in completion percentage, 72%. He's completed 47 of 64 passes the last 2 games. So you talked about it, Mark. He's been hot.
2: Well, he is now, it's his offense. I talked to him this week. He said, I feel like it's my offense. I feel like the game slowed down for me. And he is confident with the football in his hands now. The team has really rallied around him.
1: It's Jadon Cranford, the running back. And he's got it on the near side, 30. Angling left, tackled out of bounds, past the 35, up to about the 37-yard line for Jadon Cranford. Good first rush for him as he got the start. A gain of 10.
2: Just able to move the sticks. He's got quicks. There's no doubt about that. Got through the hole on the left side. Pretty good blocking on the left side. Then he used his speed to the perimeter. Picks up a first down. Huskies needed that one badly just from a momentum standpoint.
1: And first down brought to you by FMBO. First and 10. Dickens play action. Roll to his left. Now throwing. Far side. Tippy toe catch by Diari Rogers. He got not just one toe, but two toes down. One on each foot.
7: Rule on the field is completed catch.
1: Marty Evans. Thank you. It's a catch of 11.
2: Yeah, they move the sticks. That's 11.
1: First down. And also in the game, Jalen Macon, but at a different position.
2: Jalen Macon at tight end. He started working out there Tuesday of this week. Went to the coaches and said, how can I help the team get on the field? And he, indeed, that's the kind of team player that Jalen Macon is. Interesting story about Jalen Macon after making a couple starts. He's actually already has his degree, and he's going to finish with a master's degree. So that's the kind of young man he is. And he knew that Tiger Dickens was the heir apparent to quarterback. So he said, how can I help the team? And he certainly does have a tight end frame, no doubt about that. And obviously knows the offense.
1: So they want to look at this catch from Diari Rogers. If it stands as a catch, it would be his 36th straight game with a reception. He's coming off back-to-back 10-catch games. Ooh, this is a close one as we get the replay in the monitor.
2: Dalton Ray, Mike Hossie, always on top of those things for us, as well as Donna Turner.
1: Yes, Donna Turner is here
2: today, lives in Atlanta, former NIU strategic communications head. Had a chance to visit with her.
1: Right? Loving retirement, right?
2: Loving retirement.
1: Yeah, this is a close one. What they're looking at is Diari had his left foot down, but did his right foot step down before he made the catch out of bounds.
2: Ruling on the field, of course, his pass is complete.
1: It's 13:03 left to go in this first quarter. Georgia State up 7-0.
2: And where they marked him, he's short of the first down, which I thought, again, from this angle, I thought it was a first down. Tough for us on the yard markers.
1: Huskies got the opening kickoff and fumbled. The Panthers recovered at the Husky 4. Then from 5 yards out, Cameron Brown found the tight end McBride to give Georgia State the 7-0 lead. And as we have this delay, as they're looking back at the replay, you see if Diari Rogers did make a catch. Here in this baseball park, this would be, hopefully, if we're correct on all the numbers, the 8th baseball park, Major League Baseball park, that the Huskies have played in.
2: Huskies have played at Anaheim, where the Angels play, San Diego Padres, the Chicago White Sox, the Minnesota Twins, the Metrodome, Toronto in the bowl game, Miami in the Orange Bowl, Veterans Stadium, Philadelphia, and then today. So we've been in some big league
7: After
2: parks.
7: After video review, the ruling on the field is upheld.
1: So it is a catch. It was a gain of 8, so being 2nd down and 2.
2: So they actually have the ball on the 45-yard line, 45.
1: Huskies moving left to right.
2: Tony Peterson loves to get Diari touches. He's been 21 catches the last couple games, but he's really expecting him to break a big one soon.
1: So 2nd and 8. Dickens handoff. Telly Johnson Jr. Engler left. Going far. 45-40. It's a split race now. 25-20. 15. 10-5. He's right at the goal line. Did he step out? Two defenders were trying to chase him down. Telly Johnson Jr. There's a flag late on the play.
2: They threw it right at Cam Thompson at about the 25-yard line. And what's unfortunate about that is it didn't need to be a block. So much exuberance to help your buddy. Remember, Telly Johnson Jr., we've said he's going to hit a home run soon. 4 touchdowns over 40 yards last year.
7: Offense number 7. 10-yard penalty from the spot of the foul.
1: The flag is at the 36 or 37, so they're going to mark it back 10 yards from there. So Telly Johnson Jr., maybe it's a things to come, though.
7: Results in the first down. Results in the first down.
2: Chevy Trask, Landon Rome with great blocks on the inside. Trask making a start. And there's the hold, which I don't know if that's a hold or not. And there's the takedown at the very end of the play, the takedown. And a good acting job by their corner to fall down.
1: So Tiger Dickens at the Panthers 47. Dickens gets a shotgun snap. Handoff Cranford near side, 45-40. Now it's another foot race down the near sideline. 20 and then push out of bounds at the 16. How about the start for Jadon Cranford? Getting to the near outside, taking it down the line and get a big gain.
2: Well, we talked about this being a great day to run the football for NIU against this Georgia State defense. Cranford, the acceleration. This freshman young man can get it.

0: football some more today. Take care of the football, yes, but they'll be able to go right into this 4-2-5 defense.
1: Telly Johnson Jr. now the back. Four receivers set, trips to the near side. Dickens, play action, throwing, far side, incomplete. He tried to get to LaDon Bryant on the far side, close to the goal line, deflected away by Deuce Walker, bring up third, and they call it six for NIU.
0: That was a really good play by Walker. LaDon Bryant with a little bit of outside pattern. That's a ball Tiger Dickens could have gone and let his man Bryant go high point that ball. Throw it up against a smaller corner. Didn't happen. Can the Huskies convert here inside the red zone?
1: Third and six for NIU at the Panther 17. Receiver motion near side. Handoff, Telly Johnson Jr. trying to get to the far left wing. Cannot. He'll be taken out the 20. Loss of three. He'll bring up fourth down for NIU. Fourth and about 10. And J.J. Schlenhart will come out.
0: I felt like if the Huskies would have gotten any kind of offensive progress on that 2-3 yards, that Rob Harley might have tried to stay momentum and go ahead and go for the touchdown. But instead, they get behind the stick, and now they'll the field goal attempt.
1: It's about a 38-yarder. From the far left hash. Snap, hold, kick is up, and the kick is no good. He missed it right. So special teams has been a little bit of a problem so far for NIU. So the Huskies have a nice drive, but can't put any points up, and will take the timeout. 10:53 to go, first quarter here in Atlanta. It remains Georgia State 7, Huskies nothing. 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
1: 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Georgia State 7, Huskies nothing. Andy Garcia, Mark Lindo here in the booth. Terry Bonadonna on the sidelines. Mark, a nice drive for NIU. A lot of it on the ground, but getting down to getting some points and missing the field goal and still 7-0.
0: Well, you get behind the six on third, and you have second and six, and Telly Johnson gets thrown for a 2-yard loss, and then the incomplete pass, the drive stalled. Remember that that drive was a touchdown. Telly Johnson Jr. had a long touchdown run called back by an unfortunate hold. Cam Thompson trying to help his buddy with a long ball. And the Huskies have shot themselves in the proverbial foot a couple times here already in this football game.
1: It was officially a 37-yard attempt. Panthers take over at their own 20, going right to left. Brown play action. Old news, right pressure comes. He throws it. Caught McBride on the far side. Pass at 26. Taken down from behind by linebacker Brady Kirpren, redshirt sophomore. But a good gain on first down for the Panthers.
0: Kirpren, his 10th tackle, making a start here this afternoon. He reads the football well, can play sideline to sideline. He and Murray, pretty good pair of backers.
1: Gain of 7, so it's second down and 3 from Georgia State at their own 27. Nice start if you're a Panther fan for Cameron Brown. He comes out just throwing the ball, finding wide open receivers. Second and short for the Panthers. McCrary to the right hip, but Brown in the gun. Brown gets a snap. Pressure comes, he throws, caught near side by Riles. Breaks a couple tackles between the hashes up to the 34-yard line for DJ Riles.

0: Hall is the fifth-year senior from Columbus, Georgia. There's a flag on the play.
1: Kyan Conyers had a good chance at him to get him right at the point of catch, but he missed him, made him miss a little bit of a spin move. Gains yards after the catch, but we'll see what they sort out here with the penalty.
2: Personal foul, face mask, offense, number 56, 15-yard penalty from previous spot, first time.
0: That'll be called on the left guard.
2: Half the distance.
0: Called on the left guard, DeAndre Duffus from Hollywood, Florida. He was going against Avery Jones.
1: Yeah, those hands come up and get right in the face mask. He took him down with the face mask. And the first mistake in all reality for the Panthers thus far.
0: So the ball goes back to the 14-yard line. Far right hash. So it's second down and 16. With 10 minutes and counting here in the first quarter. Georgia State up 7-0.
1: Good chance for a pick here.
0: Brown waiting for the snap as a receiver in motion to the near side. Play action throws near side. That's caught by Stone. Trying to get the screen. Not a lot there. Gets up to the 19-yard line. Avery Jones was there. Great tackle. Also, Kyan Conyers was there. So they'll bring up third and about 12 for Georgia State.
1: Huskies had not one, not two, but three hats going to the party on that one. Only one blocker out in front for the Panthers. And this is where the Huskies have to get off the field. Third and 12, opponents over 50% against NIU on the season. You get a bit of a field position if you get the stop here.
0: So it's third and 12 for the Panthers at their 18. They're up by seven. Brown steps back. Pressure coming. He has to throw. Far side, and it's caught. Riles makes the catch on the run. It'll be enough for a first down. Did he get a foot down? DJ Riles, and he did. Brown on the run, able to throw it to Riles. And the Panthers keep the drive going. And, yes, he had the foot down. It's a gain of 13 and a first down.
1: How about that, Brown? He knew he needed 12. His receiver broke it off at 12 right at the stick. A little out pattern. Was able to get a foot down. And that's a big play for the Panthers. And that's what we just talked about for NIU. Not able to get off the field on third and 12.
0: Brown in the pistol. Puts McBride in motion. Hand off McCray. North-south. Trying to push the pile to the 35-yard line. Bring a gain of three from Lanier McCrary. Second and 7-4, Georgia State. 8.5 and counting here in this first quarter. Panthers up 7-0.
1: Avery Jones also making penetration again, so he's been called defensively a couple times here early on. 100% of their run game basically is out of RPO. The decision-making normally impeccable by their quarterback, Cameron Brown.
0: At their own 35, second down. Hand off McCrary, angling right to the far numbers, but pushed back. Good play that time from the defensive line. Jack Murray, the linebacker, gets in. Murray, 10th in the Mountain West with almost eight tackles per game. So it'll bring up third down and five for Georgia State. They're at their own 37 going right to left. We're almost halfway through this first quarter with the Georgia State Panthers up by seven.
1: His team, Falk, also around that play as he's in press coverage now. Interception in three consecutive games for Falk, playing one-on-one press coverage on the far side.
0: Trips to the near side on this third down for Georgia State. Brown steps back, looking to throw, now looking to run. Throws it, and it's going to be incomplete. The pressure was coming. He was just trying to get it out of there. Tried to throw to the far side. It's a one-hopper to the intended receiver. Incomplete, and Georgia State will be fourth down.
1: Huskies dial up some pressure right there. Rob Harley, he knows that he wants to get pressure with only four, but the Huskies with seven sacks the last 2 weeks after only having 12 all last year. So he's playing a little bit of hardball, Rob Harley, bringing backers, bringing guys from different angles. They'll be forced to punt with Christian Teeter. This guy, only fifth punt of the season.
0: Back to Diari Rogers, sitting in his own 20-yard line, but a good stop for NIU's defense. Teeter, wobbly kick. Going to drop it about the 30. Does take a Panther bounce inside the 20. Still rolling around. And the Panthers will touch it at the 16-yard line of NIU. But exactly what NIU needed. Just to stop that momentum again. The defense gets a stop. NIU will have it back when we come back from the media timeout. Here in Atlanta with 7:13 to go in the first quarter. It's Georgia State 7, Huskies nothing. 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
0: 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Georgia State 7, Huskies nothing. Husky offense comes back on the field. Andy Garcia, Mark Lindo here in the booth. Terry Bonadon in the sidelines. And we'll head down to Terry and see what he's seen so far. Terry?
6: So far, good composure on the sidelines. What I've seen, really no panic after the initial fumble and touchdown scored by Georgia State, which made it 7-0 just 1 minute into the game. The Huskies still seem locked in. Everybody in control of themselves on offense and on defense, and they've stepped up since then. I know the last drive was stalled essentially by a penalty, but they had a chance to put 3 points on the board on that possession. Defense, other than the one third down, looked good on the last possession as well. So everybody down here remains locked in. It seems like the Huskies are ready for a big drive.
0: Terry, I want to talk to me about the sun, because NIU is now driving into the sun. How much of a factor is it right now?
6: I think directly overhead more than anything. So I don't envy punt returners or anybody trying to catch a high arcing pass, but I don't believe that there's really any benefit to either side of the field. I'm hanging out in center field right now, doing my best Andrew Jones impression. And yeah, it might be hard to see a fly ball out here, but again, it's not facing or favoring either side. I think it's directly overhead.
1: Tiger Dickens will not look at a whole lot of blitzes, only about 15% from this team, so he'll be able to survey the defense.
0: Dickens throws, call far side, past the 21. It's George Demopoulos with the catch. The ball came out late.
2: Fields, runner was down prior to the ball coming out.
0: So Demopoulos with the catch. He'll bring up second down.
1: Only George's fourth catch of the year, which is kind of, we thought he'd be more of a factor than that. No doubt Panthers going after the football, after the catch, but pretty good first down pickup for NIU.
0: Yeah, gain of six, second and four for NIU at their own 22, going left to right. Under 7 minutes to go, first quarter, Huskies down 7-0. Hand off, Telly Johnson Jr. cutting in. There's a flag on the play. Telly tried to cut to the far side left and cut back in at the far numbers. Tackle made by Jadon Hood at the 23, but we'll take a look at the flag.
2: Personal foul. Hands to the face. Defense number 52. 15 yards behind 10 in the run. First down.
0: And that's on the nose tackle, Alex Mullings. So another penalty from Georgia State, and the Huskies move the chain. Some even better good field position for the Huskies. They continue this drive.
1: Felt good. The field judge went right to Rob Harley and explained to him what was going on. Huskies pick up 2 or 3 yards on the carry only, but tack on 15. They got the ball in decent field position now.
0: Huskies, Dickens rolls to his right, throws on the run, and it caught. Nice diving catch from Cam Thompson. Another flag. Thompson caught it almost right at midfield. Another flag, though.
1: Had that long touchdown pass to Cam Thompson last week in Arizona on the hitch and go.
2: Defense, no. That penalty will be declined. It's also a play, first down.
0: And move the chains for NIU. Nice catch from Cam Thompson and a perfect throw from Dickens.
1: Well, Dickens, ball, he delayed that play, extended that play, looked downfield, very much under control. Had command of the game last week. No turnovers by Dickens. Really good decision maker who's playing with confidence. Speed of the game slowed down for him. He told us this week, you know, the speed's not that much difference than he played at Western Carolina, but the size of the athletes in this level FBS is a difference.
0: So right at midfield, Huskies right at the Panther logo. First and 10, Dickens has time to throw. He's going to throw it deep. Middle of the field, and it is incomplete. It was tapped out of the hands of Cam Thompson. Great play from Tyson McCrary, the cornerback, who knocked it out of Thompson's hands. Incomplete, bring up second and 10 for NIU at midfield.
1: McCrary with a last second break on the football. Thompson had a little bit of an edge. Tiger Dickens threw that ball where he should have, but sometimes you just tip your cap to the defense. I really like taking a shot there on first down from midfield.
0: Second and 10 for NIU at midfield. 5:48 to go first quarter. Georgia State up 7-0. Dickens in the gun. Little draw. Telly Johnson Jr. up the middle. 45. Just dragging one tackler. Telly Johnson was getting tackled by just his shoestrings. He was just dragging him along like an older brother with a little brother. Tackle finally made by Jaynon Hood, but enough for a first down for NIU. Brought to you by FMBO. It's a gain of 11 from Johnson. Just the will to kind of keep himself up.
1: Well, he got some dirty yards after contact. He was hit, you know, after about a 3 or 4 yard gain. Just kept churning upper body strength and just getting down and dirty in the run game.
0: Huskies not the Panther, 39. Handoff again to Johnson, moving the pile forward. Close to the 37-yard line, gain of 2. Just hard-nosed running right now for Telly Johnson Jr. Bring up 2nd and 8, under 5 to go here in this first quarter. Huskies trying to get this back to tied up at 7-0 Georgia State.
1: Huskies run over the right side at a time, a little inside zone. We mentioned Chevy Trask on the start at right tackle, back and healthy. He was there at the point of attack.
0: This drive started again at the Huskies' own 16. It's been a nice drive so far for NIU, aided by Panther turnovers. 2nd and 8 now for the Huskies at the Panther 37. Dickens waits for the snap. Play action. Dickens has time. Now he's going to roll to his left. Throws, and it's caught on the far side by Porter. Down to the 25, inside the 23-yard line. Porter was wide open. Little security valve on the far side there in the flat. A gain of 14 for Elijah Porter. Moved the chance for NIU. Another first down brought to you by FMBO.
1: Really good execution by Porter. Coming back to the football in a little bit of improv. But how about Tiger Dickens right there? What he did is he looked right. He looked right. He looked right again. Nothing going. New to his left. And basically Porter was waving his hands. I'm on over in the flat. Huskies move the sticks on an improv play.
0: Down to the 23 of Georgia State. 1st and 10. Porter, the lone back. He'll get the handoff. Trying to get to the edge of the far side. Cannot. Got back to the line of scrimmage outside the far numbers. At the 23. Tackle made by Keelan Butler and also Deuce Walker. No gain. 2nd and 10 for NIU. 3:38 and counting in the first quarter. 7-0 Panthers.
1: I like the fact Huskies going with the run game there, though. I think that's how they're going to have to wear and punish this defense down of Georgia State. This might end up being Georgia State's speed against NIU's strength in the offensive line in their run game.
0: Johnson, the back, now trips to the near side. Rogers, Thompson, and Bryant. Dickens looking to throw. Has time, throws. Near side, caught Thompson at the 20. Still on his feet to the 16-yard line. Close to about a 7-yard gain. Cam Thompson's been active earlier. Bring up 3rd and about 3 for the Huskies.
1: And that was a well-run route. Cam Thompson came from the outside. He did a square in, if you will. Planted, got the corner to bite. Then he went square out. So he adapted his route, set play, and hitting the ball right on the break. Again, was Tiger Dickens off to a pretty good start. 5 out of 7, 48 yards.
0: Huskies in the Cunis Otter Group red zone. It's 3rd and 4 officially for the Huskies at the Panther 17. To our right, Johnson in motion to the far side. You got 4 receivers on the left now. Dickens gets the snap, throws, far side. That's caught by Thompson at the marker. I think he's got enough. He's right at the 13 on the near numbers and should be enough. Let's see what they... Oh, no, they're going to mark him about a half yard short. So now it's 4th down and short. I thought Thompson had gotten to the marker, but the official came in, marked him short. So about 4th and less than a yard.
1: I think Cam could have got vertical faster instead of trying to extend that play to the sideline. Know where the sticks are at. Have some field awareness. You know Rob Harley's going to go for it here.
0: Well, I think they're going to look at this.
2: The rip on the field of the runner being short to the line of the game is under video review.
0: Yeah, I thought Thompson got to where he needed. It was close, but they'll take a look at it. You heard referee Marty Evans out of the Sun Belt. So clock stops. 2:04 to go in this first quarter. Georgia State up 7-0. But NIU, Mark, has looked good on their offensive drives. Now they just got to finish.
1: Yeah, they got to. That's what they've needed to do all year. But I really, Terry mentioned this about the demeanor on the sideline. I love NIU's response because they had the turnover to start the football game. got scored upon early and then stalled after the missed field goal.
0: We've got the monitor in our booth.
1: Yes,
0: we're looking
1: do.
0: At the replay.
1: The initial spot was first down. Yeah. The initial spot.
0: We'll see if Cam Thompson's able to get what he needed. He was taken down right away. The tackle by Trey Mittman. But, yeah, the official walked in a little bit, and where he first stepped in, it looked like a first down. He marked him about a half yard short, so now they'll take a look upstairs here as we're in, again, this baseball field. We're right behind home plate in our booth. Terry Bonadonna, I'll come down to you. You got a great angle at it. What do you think?
6: Yeah, I was pretty much level with where the first down marker was. I thought he came up just a little bit short from where I was standing. Obviously, the officials will get a lot more looks at it.
0: The great Terry Bonadini. Terry Bananas. And sometimes credentials...
2: After video review, they're really on the field is held. It will be fourth down.
0: Why is Marty Evans cutting me off so much today? What's he trying to do? It's on one credential, it was Bonadonna Terry. So he goes by many names.
1: You just never know.
0: So we'll see what NIU wants to do here on fourth and less than a yard. At the Panther 14.
1: You got to believe you're going to be able to make a surge here on fourth and what is it? Just inches,
0: yep,
1: if you will. Any kind of forward progress at all, and you move the sticks.
0: So it's a Wildcat. Telly Johnson Jr., the quarterback in the Wildcats, got Porter to his right on fourth and less than a yard at the 14. Johnson gets the snaps. Got enough. And more. Five. Touchdown, NIU. Touchdown, Telly Johnson Jr. from 14 yards out. And the Huskies can tie it up at 7-6.
1: How about that? Ty Meade with a great block at the point of attack in at right guard. Huskies with a little bit of giddy up. Telly Johnson Jr., I've said it once. I've said it twice. Here's a third time. He's going to have a big-time ball game here today. There's a good start from 13.
0: His second rushing touchdown of the season, this time from 14 yards out. And NIU with a PAT can tie it up. 1:58 to go in the first quarter. There was no way they were going to stop Telly Johnson Jr. Not alone a yard, he took it to the house.
1: Yeah, big hole on the right side. Everybody bunched in.
0: Senhart with the PAT, it's up. And it is good. How about this for NIU? You get the early special teams fumble. Panthers take advantage. They go up 7-0, but the Husky defense has gotten a couple stops. The Husky offense has gotten some good drives going. They finally finish on a 14-yard touchdown run for Telly Johnson Jr.
1: 84 yards. The Huskies march the football with a little bit of confidence. Tiger Dickens with a couple nice decisions in that drive, and Telly Johnson Jr. with his legs flat out gets it done.
0: In the Wildcat, too.
1: Yeah, 11 plays, 84 yards, 5 minutes and 15 seconds. That's more like Husky football.
0: Butler and Stone will be waiting to our right, waiting for the kickoff from NIU, and Ryan Short, the senior from Hinsdale, Illinois. 7-7, Huskies, Panthers, 1:58 to go in the first quarter here in Atlanta.
1: Good response by NIU. Character check, and they got it done. You know, Andy, I had to look on the field. I was looking for a flag because there's been like five so many.
0: You're right.
1: Five times already.
0: Short kicks it away. Line drive, wobbly kick. Stone's going to let it bounce in the end zone. It'll go to the back of the end zone. It'll be a touchback. So Georgia State will start from their own 25. What have you liked so far, Mark Lindo, from the NIU defense?
1: I've liked the fact that they dialed up a blitz, got the third down stop, albeit the one third and 12 that was picked up. They look like they're getting many hats to the football. I think what they've done, Rob Harley's rotated some guys in. Known it's about 80 degrees, beautiful here today, but keeping guys as fresh as they can, trying to use some speed. James Bradley in at defensive end right now, trying to hold the edge there. Again, Brady Kerber making his first start on the inside linebacker spot with Jack Murray.
0: First and 10 for the Panthers at their own 25, going right to left. Brown, handoff Wiggins. He'll be taken down for TFL. Three Huskies in there at the 21-yard line. How about Jayshon Thomas, the first to get in there, and a great stop. Second and long now for the Panthers.
1: Jayshon Thomas, he makes his presence felt, his third TFL of the season. We've been waiting for him to break out and break out and break out. One of the guys that the Huskies depended on as the season progressed, and he did not get off to a great start that year, but get a chance to make a play.
0: Back at the 22. So it'll be second and 13 now for Georgia State. We're under the 90 seconds left here in this first quarter. We're tied 7-7. Quantavius Wiggins, the lone back. Brown in the pistol. Play action. Brown, time to throw. He's going to throw it near side and middle. Hash is caught at the 40-yard line. Taken down there will be the receiver. And this guy I'm worried about, Rashawn Dorsey. He's coming off two touchdown passes at UCF last week. They find Dorsey in the middle of the field, move the chains for the Panthers.
1: A little crossing pattern. Now they want to get back up the line and play a little bit of tempo to Cameron Brown.
0: First and 10. Brown again looking to throw. Pressure coming. He's going to throw it deep, middle of the field, incomplete. He tried to find Derek Avery Jr. on a far post pattern, just a little bit out of the reach of Avery. Incomplete will bring up second and 10 with 48 seconds to play in this first quarter. We're tied at 7.
1: And it was Bradley that put the pressure on there on his own. I don't think the Huskies brought anybody extra, but it gets in the grill right there of their fine passer, Cameron Brown.
0: Second and 10. Panthers at their own 40. Brown in the guns, got McCrary to his right. Three receivers set, two to the near side. Brown, hand off McCrary. Going past the first line of defense on the far right hash. Up to about the 45-yard line. McCrary angling right. They'll bring up third and 4 for Georgia State. Now at their own 46.
1: Panthers 1 out of 2 on third down. Bears repeating. This has been the bugaboo of NIU thus far in the season.
0: Third and 4. Georgia State does have to run another play before the end of this first quarter.
1: Jayshon Thomas comes back in a would-be pass rush situation.
0: Brown puts a receiver in motion. Gets a snap. Has time looking to throw. Does. Near side caught by Dorsey. Down to the 34-yard line. He's taken down there by Kion Conyers.
2: That is the end of the first quarter.
0: So again, Georgia State now getting something going, and it's Dorsey who is such a good receiver. They're trying to find him more. He got that first down at the 33 of NIU, and that's the first 15 minutes of the ball game here in Center Park Credit Union Stadium in Atlanta. We're tied up 7-7 NIU and Georgia State. Come back for the second quarter. 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
0: Hey Husky fans, for every Husky touchdown this season, Brian Bemis Toyota of DeKalb will donate $100 to the DeKalb Education Fund, benefiting students in District 428. When the Huskies score, so do local students. Go Huskies, and thank you, Brian Bemis Toyota of DeKalb. So far, one touchdown for NIU today. 14-yard run for Telly Johnson Jr. out of the Wildcat. As we start the second quarter in Atlanta, Georgia State, NIU tied up at 7 apiece. Andy Garcia alongside Mark Lindo here in the booth. Terry Bonadon in the sidelines. And Mark, as we start the second quarter, Georgia State with a little bit of a drive to down to the Husky 33-yard line.
1: Yeah, Huskies need to get them behind the sticks early and often on this drive because it's just been too much. Too much. Cameron Brown, he's 6 out of 8, 69 yards and a touchdown. But how about Tiger Dickens? He's 6 out of 8, 49 yards, completing 75% of his passes as well. Now that touchdown by Telly Johnson Jr. was his 10th of his career. He's averaging 7.2 yards per carry on the afternoon. He's going to get 100 here today.
0: As we start the second quarter, sun-soaked field.
1: You know, it's ironic that Georgia State comes in 2-1. They beat North Carolina A&T 59-10. That would have been expected. They beat Kennesaw State 31-17. School right down the road.
0: And a reigning Conference USA champion.
1: Yes, exactly. Good win there. But maybe impressive. They were winning at UCF, at Central Florida, your alma mater, at halftime before finally succumbing to them. But they played them tooth and nail last week, and they had 485 yards of offense against Central Florida. Pretty impressive.
0: First and 10 for Georgia State as we start this second quarter. NIU with the bye week next week, and then we get into Mountain West play after that. Georgia State spreads it out.
1: Aaron Warren into the nickel.
0: McCray to the left hip of Brown in the gun on first down. Brown, hand off McCray, trying to go between the hashes, taken down. Nice tackle by Aaron Warren, coming up to plug the hole. He might have gone back to the line of scrimmage. Now they're going to give him 2 yards, second and eight.
1: Yeah, well, you said he was in the nickel. He came up and made that play. Hybrid linebacker and DB came up, played one well. Good sniff.
0: Panthers go quick from the 31. Again, McCrary got to the edge. Now cuts back in at the 20, down inside the 20, down to the 18-yard line. 13-yard run from the near McCrary. Moved the chains for Georgia State. They're using that up-tempo right now, Mark. The Panthers are.
1: Yeah, their idea, I think, is to try to wear down NIU from a wind and stamina standpoint. I don't think that'll work. NIU's pretty well-conditioned team under Rob Harley.
0: At the 18, first and 10 for Georgia State. Three receivers again, two to the near side in this formation. Brown, play action. Pressure coming. He's going to throw. Knee far side caught. Touchdown, and guess who? Dorsey again. Just a matchup nightmare. Rodshawn Dorsey with his third receiving touchdown of the season from 18 yards out, and it's a 13-7 Panther lead.
1: Had four catches last week, just won that battle right to the corner against Liam Lindo. Yeah, he's a tall target at 6'5", 210, and that ball was right on the hands as he beat Lindo to the outside.
0: Laus in for the PAT. To our right, we can almost catch it. Snap hold, kick is up, and the kick is good. So as NIU gets the touchdown run from Telly Johnson Jr., Georgia State comes right back, and they get the first score in the second quarter and take the lead back. 13:55 to go here in this first half in Atlanta. It's Georgia State 14, Husky 7. 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
0: 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Georgia State takes the lead back 14-7 after Dorsey catches another touchdown for the Panthers.
1: Eight plays, 75 yards, 303. That one led once again by Cameron Brown, his second TD aerial of the afternoon to his talented, big, strong wide receiver, Rodshawn Dorsey. Now, check out Cameron Brown. Last year, he threw almost 1,300 yards and only one interception all of last year. According to their numbers, preseason, SBC, Sunbelt Conference, all-conference performer. Big, physical, strong. He's got talent. Can Tiger Dickens match him? The afternoon will tell us.
0: Vora Smarty kicks it left to right from Georgia State. End over end. Reynolds is going to let it bounce about 5 yards deep in the end zone. Touchback for the Huskies.
1: Good to see Devian Reynolds back to remember the very first game of the season on a kickoff return. He took a hit, was out a bit, and back in a kickoff return now.
0: Huskies have ran it for 83 yards so far today.
1: Just joining us again, Ricky Taylor had a nice game. Remember, he missed a couple games early. Had a nice game last week in Arizona. Now back out and not in uniform today.
0: So Huskies started throwing 25, going right to left. First down, Dickens play action. Pressure come, Dickens has to roll. Finds Tully Johnson Jr. in the far flat, up to the 40, spun down at the 43. Nice little play. Dickens was under pressure, but Tully Johnson came out of the backfield. Nice play in the flat, gain of 18. Nice throw and catch.
1: And really good catch by Tully Johnson Jr. Fundamentally sound with his hands back to the football. Goes out on the flat, a little bit of a stutter step, and he reached, snagged that ball, gets it back out toward midfield. Good first down pickup. 78 yard percent right now for Tiger Dickens.
0: Huskies at their own 42, first down. Kentelli Johnson Jr. gets the handoff. A late flag comes in. Johnson got past the 43, but we'll see what the flag is here. This would be the fourth penalty of the day.
2: Holding. Defense number 92. 10 yards behind 10 in the run. Automatic first down.
0: That's on the defensive tackle, A.J. Vaughn. So Georgia State's had a couple penalties. If NIU, see if they can continue to capitalize on them.
1: They've had 2 15-yarders. That one moves the sticks as well. Mistakes self-inflicted by the Panthers.
0: Now Porter, the lone back with Dickens in the gun. At the Panther 47-yard line. Dickens play action, throws. There's a wide-open receiver. It's caught inside the 25-yard line. It's the Don Bryan. He was clearly open right off the line of scrimmage. Dickens found him quickly. Bryant inside the 20-yard line in the Huskies in the Cunis Auto Group red zone.
1: And Bryant, that was a tough catch. Looking back at the sun, he snatched that ball out of the sky. Not one of Tiger Dickens' best passes, to be perfectly honest with you, but he got it there. Ugly, but effective.
0: Just outside the red zone. At the 22, they'll mark him down. First and 10. Porter in the gun has, or check that, Dickens in the gun has Porter. And he's going to throw. Near side caught. D.R.E. Rogers breaks the tackle. 10-5 touchdown. NIU D.R.E. Rogers from 22 yards out. And the Huskies have a chance to tie it back up. D.R.E. Rogers, good to see him get his second receiving touchdown of the season.
1: That was a flat-out seed. Boy, did he spin that ball well. Tiger Dickens just hit him with a bullet. And that's the play we talked about. That's what Tony Peterson talked about was, when would Diari make a man miss and get a house call? He did right there. Took a 5-yard gain and turned it into a 22-yard response touchdown for the Huskies.
0: Schlenhardt from the far left will try to tie it back up. That didn't take long.
1: Response.
0: Snap, hold, kick is up. Kick is good. Diari Rogers breaking tackles. Gets to the end zone. And we're tied back up, as Mark talked about. Just a perfect throw. Dickens gets it out of his hands. Rogers from the near side gets a touchdown, and we got the timeout. Ooh, looks like we're going to have a little bit of scoring.
1: A little bit of fun today.
0: 12:21 to go, second quarter. We're tied 14-14, Panthers and Huskies. 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
9: You want Jersey Mike's signature sub, you get a number 13 original Italian. You want a dramatic radio idea? You get me. Like this. I'm the 7th-string quarterback, and the other 6 quarterbacks go down. The coach yells, DeVito, you're in. The crowd is worried until I throw a touchdown. But the other team is celebrating. Apparently, I threw the Jersey Mike's number 13 original Italian I was eating on the sidelines. Whoops. The number 13 original Italian, Jersey Mike's, a sub above.
10: Our patient Mike had blood clots deep in his lungs that were putting his heart under major duress. 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
11: top 10 in the nation for heart and vascular surgery by U.S. News & World Report, Northwestern Memorial Hospital used tiny balloons to widen the vessels in his lungs, the first in Illinois to master this breakthrough method.
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0: Jersey Mike's uses only the highest quality of meat. Sliced right in front of you, piled high with the freshest toppings. It's a Jersey Mike's thing. 12:21 to go, second quarter. We're tied 14-14 here in Atlanta. Andy Garcia, Mark Lindo here in the booth. Down to the sidelines, Terry Bonadonna. Terry, a little fun in the sun. We're going to get some scoring here today, it looks like.
6: Yeah, the Huskies offense has looked as good as it's looked all year. They're really moving the ball at will. One of the things I've heard a few of the position groups talking about down here on the sideline is the aggressiveness of this Georgia State defensive line, and they've really been burning them when they've gambled on the line in the run game. But one thing we've seen, I think, from the passing game as well, and I think we knew this about Tiger Dickens coming in, he can burn you both inside and outside the pocket. So right now, this Georgia State defensive line is searching for answers, and the Huskies are providing them.
1: Huskies go four plays, 75 yards and a 134. Now check out these two quarterbacks. Dickens, 9 of 11, 113 yards and a touchdown, hitting 82% for them. Cameron Brown, 7 out of 9, 87 yards, two touchdowns, hitting 78%. These quarterbacks flat out on fire for each team.
0: Ryan Short of Huskies will kick it right to left as we're tied up at 14. High end over end. Stone, 1 yard back, is going to bring it out to the 5, 10, 15, 20. He's got him open at 35. He's in midfield. 40, 30, 20, 10, 5, far side for Isaiah Stone. 101-yard kickoff return for Georgia State, and they take the lead back. Ouch.
1: Nothing but an ouch there. Special teams led to the first touchdown. Special teams was scored on this touchdown as a big lane opened up. You called it, Eddie. I didn't think he was going to run it out. Then a big lane opened up.
0: Right in the middle of the field.
1: And he was just too much speed to burn. Huskies are going to punt return touchdowns now. Kickoff return touchdown this season.
0: Liam Lindo tried to track him down, but they weren't going to get Isaiah Stone. The PAT up. The PAT good. Officially calling it a 100-yarder, of course, but that was from 101. And Georgia State takes the lead back. 12:08 to go in this first half. 21-14 Panthers.
1: In blitzkrieg fashion, Huskies with a great drive to tie things up. And then the lack of execution and the proper execution by the Panthers. They hit a home run for 101 yards out.
0: See if NIU can answer again.
1: I don't think points are going to be a problem. I really don't. Huskies will score the football here this afternoon. Huskies with 197 yards of total offense already. I said they'd get over 400 today. Well on their way.
0: Reynolds and Porter back deep to our right, waiting for the kickoff from Forrest Smarty of Georgia State. Panthers go back up by 7. Still plenty of time.
1: Oh, plenty of time.
0: 12:08 to go, first half. Panthers in their blue jerseys, blue pants, blue helmets, kick it away. It will be Reynolds who will let it bounce 2 yards deep in the end zone, and it'll be a touchback for NIU. So they'll start this drive again at their own 25.
13: Timeout on the field for injury.
0: And there is an injured Panther at the near 33-yard line.
1: The last time a Husky opponent returned a kickoff for a touchdown was 96 yards. Trayvon Rudolph of Toledo. Just a few years ago.
0: The injured Panther is Ryan Green, fifth-year senior from Athens, Georgia. They took the timeout, so we will take it as well. With 12:08 to go, second quarter. Georgia State 21, Huskies 14. Huskies get the ball back. 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
0: 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Georgia State 21, Huskies 14. Huskies get it back. They'll start their own 25 after the injury timeout.
1: Huskies Panthers basically have 14 points off the kicking game. Off the Husky, first off, the fumble on the kickoff return and a four-yard drive, and then this kickoff return for a touchdown. So special teams has been an issue. You know, talking to Tiger Dickens after he threw that touchdown pass to D'Ari Rogers earlier in the week, he said, D'Ari and I work time and more time and more time together. No one knows how much effort we put in together off the scenes, and it came to fruition last drive.
0: First and 10, Dickens play action, rolling to his right, throws on the run, and it's caught. Far side up to the 40, and then finally pushed out of bounds was Cam Thompson. But another nice throw and catch, a 16-yard reception from Dickens to Cam Thompson. How about the start for Cam, who's a fifth-year senior out of Youngstown, Ohio?
1: Four catches on the afternoon after having only four coming in. And that one, again, Tiger Dickens throws so well off the move.
0: From the Panther 41. Now check that, Husky 41. Dickens handoff, Telly Johnson Jr. trying to break tackles through the hashes. Moving forward up to the 43-yard line, gain of two. Bring up second and eight for NIU. Under 11.5 to go first half. Georgia State up 21-14.
1: Little inside zone off the RPO. Not much of a seam for Telly on that particular play. Luke Scarfe at left guard now with Ross Legal. Good to see Ross back and healthy at left tackle.
0: Second and eight. Huskies, Dickens. Steps back, looking to throw the screen. Caught Johnson, 45, in the Panther territory, just inside the far right hash. Down to the 48-yard line. Gain of nine for Telly Johnson Jr. Move the chains. Another first down for NIU, brought to you by FNBO.
1: Nice to see Telly Johnson Jr. active in this pass game. The Tiger Dickens watch. He's 11 out of 13, 129 yards and a touchdown. So efficient is Tiger with his pass game. Coming into this ballgame, hitting 72% of his aerials.
0: Now Porter, the lone back in the gun with Dickens on first and 10 from the Panther 48. Play action. Dickens looking to throw, has time. No one to pressure, and he's been taken down for a sack. Back at the Husky 49-yard line, and the sack was made by Richard Kramer, who gets inside there and gets the sack. Dickens just waited a little bit too long and was taken down.
1: Good job by Dickens, however, to tuck that ball away. He was out for just a minute or just a silly second, but at the point of his being hit, he tucked that ball to avert any kind of disaster. You live for another play.
0: Check that. That was Alex Mullings, the nose tackle, getting in the sack. So it's second and 13 for NIU, back at their own 49. Hand off Elijah Porter, trying to get to the edge, cuts back up, far numbers, down to about the 46. So bring up third and long. It'll be third and eight for NIU. Clock continues to run. 9:32, 9:31 left here in this first half with Georgia State up by seven.
1: Chevy Trask with a nice block at point of attack here. I think you'll see right now more RPO by Tiger. This will be run pass option.
0: And the Panther 46, third down. Dickens looking to throw. Does. Far side. Caught. D'Ari Rogers. goes out of bounds, but not before he makes the catch. Move the chains for NIU, and Dickens on pinpoint accuracy to Diari Rogers. A gain of 7. Move the chains, another FMBO first down.
1: And it was not an RPO. It was a straight pass play. Little out pattern, if you will. Diari Rogers racking up a catch there. His third of the afternoon. Third down pickup. Tiger Dickens on the stick.
0: Telly Johnson Jr., the back with Dickens at the Panther 36. Handoff Johnson. He'll be taken down quickly. Nothing there. No holes. Might be a loss. Tackle made for Georgia State by Derek Maxey. The third. The safety comes in to make a play. So we'll bring up second and 11. Loss of 1. Back to the Panthers' 37-yard line.
1: Huskies rotating some guys into the offensive line. Ty Mead at right guard, getting a lot of PT as long as he continues to block well.
0: Dickens again will play action. Throw near side, not made catch. It's incomplete. They tried to find Kellen McErney. He tried to go down to his knees to make the catch. It was a one-hopper, incomplete. It'll bring up third and 11 for NIU at the Panther 37-yard line with 8:11 to go in the first half. Huskies down by 7.
1: McInerney was open in the flat. Tiger Dickens hit himself on the helmet. One of the very few throws he didn't make. That one was open. He just short-armed that ball a bit, rolling to his left. Wasn't able to square the shoulders.
0: Trips to the near side. Demopoulos, Rogers, Thompson. Dickens gets the snap. Has time, throws. No, pumped it, and it'll be taken down for a sack. Couldn't get out of his hands. Taken down for a sack. Sack made by Xavier Escalon. And NIU will have to punt.
1: Escalon, 3.5 tackles for loss coming in for that young man. 6'1", 250 out of Charlotte. 3.5 and 2 sacks so he can get in the backfield. And that was a great coverage. I'm looking downfield like Tiger Dickens did. And there was a blanket of blue shirts all over 5 would-be Husky receivers.
0: So Jake Ferentz, the sophomore from St. Louis, will come in. Standing his own 45. It's a 4th and 17 for NIU.
1: Ferentz. He's got to get this one inside the 20.
0: High end over end. Riles lets it drop. It takes a Panthers bounce to the 25. It bounced at the 20. Took a Georgia State bounce, and they down it at the 25-yard line. It'll be Georgia State ball, leading by 7, 21-14 with 7:20 to go in this first half. Not a must stop for this NIU defense, but boy, it'd be nice to get back that offense on the field and see if NIU can get a stop here. Cameron Brown and this offense for Georgia State feel like a little bit of momentum right now.
1: Yeah, there's no doubt. No turnovers in this football game as of yet, except for the Huskies opening kickoff, I should say. So the Huskies minus 1 on turnover margin on the season, and Panthers minus 2.
0: At the Panthers 26, Brown, play action, pocket holds. He's going to throw it deep. Middle of the field, incomplete. Just too far for the intended receiver, which was Dorsey. 2nd and 10 for Georgia State. Stops the clock with 7:14 to go in this first half. 21-14 Panthers.
1: Dorsey picking up some targets. He's the go-to guy right now. And why not? With a great start for Dorsey. 3 catches, 57 yards, and a touchdown. We talked about his 6'5" frame. 4 catches last week. The guy can go up and get a high point the football and run.
0: 2nd and 10 for Georgia State. Brown, play action, is going to throw near side. And that was tipped at the line, incomplete. They were trying to get it to the outside, the Cal Washington. Romello Walker with the breakup, but I think that was touched at the line by one of the up men for the Huskies. They'll bring up 3rd and 10.
1: Walker at 6'1", got a little bit of length to the corner. That's something the Huskies felt good about coming into the season, is they were a little bit taller on the corner position, both sides.
0: So 3rd and 10 now for the Panthers at their own 26. Brown with the snap. Pocket holds, going to throw middle of the field. That's caught at the 33. We got a flag taken down quickly, though, was Derek Avery Jr. between the hashes at the 33. It'd be short of the first down, but there's a flag.
1: Huskies brought Jay Sean
0: Nelson.
1: It's a
0: hold on Georgia State. And they're looking to the far sideline to see if Coach Harley wants to take it. Or it'd be about, I would say, 4th and about 7.
1: Yeah, you decline that. You make a kick from there. Falk with a tackle in space. As they brought, like I said, Jay Sean Nelson in at linebacker there.
0: Referee Marty Evans.
2: Offense, number 54, 10-yard penalty.
0: Wow, they're going to take
2: still
0: the penalty.
2: Third down.
1: Interesting. Give him another shot.
0: The flag was called in the center. Tyler Williams, fifth-year senior. So it's going to be 3rd and 20.
1: Oh, you take that, yes.
0: And Panthers at their own 16.
1: From the spot of the foul, that was good job making that a 20-yard opportunity for them on third down.
0: Husky's trying to get some pressure field position, on the defensive line.
1: Get some field position.
0: So 3rd and 20 now, Panthers. Brown in the gun's got McCray to his right hip. Brown looks to throw. Hastime's going to throw it deep. Near side, and it is incomplete. No flag. They tried to get it to Dorsey, and again, good coverage from the redshirt sophomore from Orlando, Romello Walker. Incomplete. Fourth down for Georgia State.
1: With him step for step. They gave him one more bullet. Did they give Brown to throw the football? Just too tall. Rob Harley's decision comes up 7-11 as they're going to have to punt from their own end zone, taking that 10 yards.
0: Christian Teeter at his own 2 will punt it away. Deary Rogers to our right, waiting for it at about the 35. Teeter gets it off. Spiraling kick. Rogers catches at the 36. Try to angle to the near side, and he tried to go away from one tackler, could not. Taken down right about the 36. He tried to make the move to the near side, could not. But NIU gets it back. We'll keep it here with 6:36 to go in this first half. 21-14 Georgia State. So NIU did the job there, get it back to the offense. And one thing NIU's not had problems is getting yards. They got to finish off drives.
1: Yeah, they missed a field goal on the very first opportunity in the first drive, and good complimentary football there. The defense gets a stop. Penalty on the Panthers. Rob Harley takes the penalty, takes the 10 yards, forces them to kick from the end zone. So defensive stop. Huskies with pretty enviable field position. You'll take it at the 36 anytime.
0: Jadon Cranford, the freshman from Metamore, in the backfield with Dickens on 1st and 10. Hand off Cranford. Driving up the left hash, angling left to the near side numbers. Close to the 44-yard line. What do you like about Jadon Cranford and how he runs?
1: I like his speed. We all loved him way back in fall camp. He can bust one at any time. He probably had 3 or 4 explosive touchdowns in fall camp. We have not been able to see him put it into overdrive, but you will. He was a Power 4 recruit, and NIU got him out of Illinois, kept him in state.
0: Gain of 7, 2nd and 3. Play action, throw, near side caught, LaDon Bryant. He's tripped up and taken down right at midfield. Gain of 6, though. Moved the chains for NIU. Another FMBO first down for NIU. Under 6 minutes to go here in the second quarter. 21-14 Georgia State. Gain of 5.
1: Yeah, I love the play action there. A little RPO once again for Tiger Dickens, who we mention it every week. It bears repeating every week. Once he makes a decision, boom, that ball is out of his hands. So decisive in his decision making.
0: 1st and 10. Again, Dickens on the slant. Caught! Bryant with the catch. 35, 30, taken down inside the 30, close to the 26. LaDon Bryant again on a little slant pattern. Breaking tackles. Gain of 24.
1: A little bit of a skinny post off that play action. Make a man miss. A little M&M action right there in the middle of the field. Gains 5 yards after the initial contact. Goes vertical, and he's feeling it right now from the receiving department. Good kitchen. Pitch and catch symmetry between quarterback and receiver now.
0: NIU now at the Georgia State 27. 1st and 10. Dickens, handoff, Telly Johnson Jr. again taken down in the backfield. Penetration from that defensive line. Ross Legal, the left tackle, was pushed back, and Telly Johnson Jr. literally kind of bumped into him. TFL that time for the Panthers. Be 2nd and 12 for NIU.
1: Really like the mix, though, right now. Tony Peterson putting in, and then Tiger Dickinson makes the decisions. Good balance between run and pass for the Huskies.
0: Under 4.5 to go in this first half. Huskies trying to tie it back up.
1: Dickens time and time again on time on target here in the first half.
0: Dickens in the gun. Puts Johnson in motion. He's going to throw it to the screen outside. Far numbers. Breaks one tackle. Trying to break a couple more. Just trying to move forward inside the 30 down to the 29-yard line. He might have gone back to the line of scrimmage. So bring up 3rd and long for NIU. Under 4 minutes to go in this first half.
1: Try to get speed and space out on the perimeter. Good coverage in the zone situation there by the Panthers.
0: You got to train the catch?
1: Yeah, that's not me.
0: Are you sure?
1: Huskies in a hurry, though, here to let that train bypass them into the end zone. Panthers more than likely will play zone defense here on this coverage. They'll give up four or five, not letting anything behind them.
0: Third and 12. Huskies at the Panther 29. Dickens gets a snap. He's got time to throw. Does. Oh, Deary Rogers with a one-handed catch to the near side. 20 flipped at the 20. It'll be a gain of nine. He'll be short of the first down. But how about the one-handed catch from Deary Rogers?
1: Unbelievable. Circus in town for Deary Rogers. A circus catch, if you will. Unbelievable that he sets up left-handed, just snared that thing out of the air and picks up very close to a first down situation. Huskies look like they're going to go for it, and why not?

0: seconds.
1: Then use that
0: 48 seconds.
1: Then use that timeout as he surveyed that defense to make his play call. I think you'll probably see Tiger Dickens get out of the pocket here. I'll be surprised if they don't go five wide, go empty.
2: In the type of game we're in, too, Mark, NIU down by 7, 21-14, 2:48 to go in this first half. I don't know what 3 points would do with this, but I think fourth and three is manageable, and I think we've seen what NIU's done on the ground, especially Tully Johnson Jr. I think there's an opportunity here on this fourth down, and we'll see, though, fourth and three.
1: Well, you got about three things going into play. One, you're talking about NIU's offense being able to move the ball. Two, how much good with 3 points do you? And let's call it as it is as well. NIU's kick game has not been stellar this entire season, including today. So you put the hands in the ball of your main man, 16 out of 19. Tiger Dickens with a touchdown, hitting 84% of your passes. You got to feel pretty good about that on this play. Game situation for the Huskies.
2: Fourth and three for NIU at the Georgia State 20 to our left. Late in this first half, Huskies down by 7. Trips to the far side. Thompson, Jason Fowler, and Rogers on fourth and three. Dickens in the gun, looking to throw, does slant, and it's dropped. Incomplete. LaDon Bryant handed his hands. He was deflected away.
0: York fills incomplete. Ball goes on down, first down, Georgia State.
2: Deuce Walker got his hands on it, probably deflected it out of the hands of LaDon Bryant.
1: And that was one play that Tiger did not throw that ball out in front of LaDon Bryant, where Walker could get that paw in. The second time Huskies in the red zone and not be able to convert. Earlier on, a missed field goal. This time the right decision, no doubt about that. You got to feel pretty good about your conversion percentage there when your quarterback's throwing 84%, but not on that fourth down play.
2: So Georgia State will take it over with 2:45 to go in this first half. At their own 20, going left to right. Brown in the pistol, has Wiggins behind him. Three receivers to the far side. Hand off Wiggins. Angling left. Drives for about a gain of 4. Clock continues to run. Under 2.5 to play.
1: Good job busting up that play by Jordan Bellamy on the inside, playing the one technique. Remember, defensive line has to get a little bit of pressure on this second down play.
2: Remember, Georgia State will have the first drive in the second half. They won the toss and deferred.
1: See them using clock here. They want last ball of this half as well. Good clock management, if you will, by Del McGee.
2: It's a 2nd and 6. Panthers at their own 24. And they're going to let this go down to the 2-minute timeout. We'll come back. We got a special guest at halftime. We'll tell you who it is when we come back the final 2 minutes here in this first half in Atlanta. Georgia State 21. Huskies 14. 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
2: 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Get old. We got 2 minutes left here in the first half in Atlanta. And Georgia State leading 21-14. Andy Garcia alongside Mark Lindo here in the booth. Terry Bonadonna in the sidelines. And Mark Lindo coming up on the FNBO Husky Halftime Show. We'll recap the first half. We'll go through some of the stats. But you got a special interview. Dr. Matt Strab here, NIU Chief of Staff. The 119th homecoming is coming up. We cannot wait.
1: It should be a fun couple weeks. We have to get ready for that. We'll break it down how many days we're going to celebrate, what that longevity of 119 homecomings means to NIU and the tradition. We'll talk all about it and tell people to be in DeKalb in 2 weeks.
2: Matt Strab, I mean, he's a diehard like us. He lives and dies with every play, every

0: every basket, every shot, every goal. It's great to have him around. So we will talk about the 119th homecoming. I like for football that they have a bye week coming up. We got Air Force getting ready for them. It just kind of gets everything ready for homecoming coming up in 2 weeks.
1: And it certainly is, I think, a good week to get in the prep for Air Force and the offense they run. 20-year head coach is going to bring his team into DeKalb for the first time. Fisher DeBerry, obviously the most known name for the Air Force Falcons, the academy. It'll be the third academy the Huskies have played. We've been at West Point. We've been at Annapolis, and now we'll play Air Force and more than likely go there next year. That's not a for sure.
0: So it's second and six for NIU, or second and six for Georgia State at their own 24, 2 minutes to go. NIU does have two timeouts left. We'll see what happens on this second down.
1: Yeah, well, if they get any kind of yardage, they'll play hurry up. If the Huskies get any kind of stop or tackle for loss, Rob Harley might call a timeout.
0: Brown, handoff Wiggins, trying to go right. Nothing there. He'll be taken down for a loss. Kerprin in on the play. Also in on the play is Jordan Bellamy. Bellamy's had a really good start to the season.
1: Back-to-back TFLs there for Bellamy.
0: No timeout. So third and seven. Clock continues to run. 140, 139. Panthers at their own 23. I'm surprised a little bit. Harley is not calling a timeout, but he'll keep the two.
1: He'll call a timeout if the Huskies get the stop here, but he didn't want to give them more time on the clock the way that their quarterback could throw the football.
0: Third and seven. Brown looking to throw. Pressure coming. He throws. Near side caught. It's Dupree spun down at the 33-yard line. Owen Dupree, a senior. And that'll move the chains for Georgia State. It's a gain of 10.
1: And that's why Coach Harley did not call timeout. Now the Huskies got to get off the field fast. They're playing tempo.
0: Brown going quickly. Cox wants and throws middle of the field, and it is caught. Taken down inside Husky territory is Kyle Washington. Clock will stop to move the chains. They're going to say he's at the Husky 45. It's a gain of 22. Brown goes quickly, play action. Has time, throws middle of the field, and it's picked off. Kion Conyers has it. On 35, 40, past midfield, far side, breaks another tackle. 35, then taken out of bounds, inside the 35-yard line. Kion Conyers.
2: It's an interception. First down, Northern Illinois.
1: Nice job playing center field, Conyers. And then a great block to extend the play by Aaron Warren, the nickel, and flat out turn that play around as it looked like the Panthers were driving. But the Huskies with the Oski, they get the pickoff. Downfield block, man for man, a little bit, 10, 15 yards after the initial contact. Huskies with good field position to finish this half.
0: Kion Conyers, his first interception as a Husky. Transfer from Long Island. And now NIU in business to end this first half.
1: Huskies fifth of the year.
0: They're at the Panther 34. Dickens all alone in the gun. Has time. Looking to throw. Pumps. And again, the ball comes loose. He was taken down. I believe he got it back. He pumped once. Taken down by one of the defensive linemen. I believe it was Jonah Reeder.
2: Northern Illinois. Second charge timeout at the half. Be a third second timeout.
0: It's a loss of eight. Timeout called by NIU with 48 seconds to play. It'll be second and 18 now for NIU.
1: Huskies have been sacked 14 times already this year. Tiger Dickens was clean, but the first quarter and a half, but they're putting more and more pressure on him the last couple of drives. Huskies might have to keep a tight end to chip here at some certain times and give Dickens just a little bit more time, but it's been basically RPO stuff where you shouldn't need that extra time. Just get rid of the ball on the first cut after you don't hand the ball off.
0: NIU has now forced at least one turnover in seven straight games, Mark. 10 of the last 11. Great to see Conyers get his first career interception. Now see if NIU can come back. Second 18 at the Panther 42. 50 seconds left. NIU still has one timeout.
1: Huskies have five interceptions on the year. Of course, led by the three interception by Yassine Falk.
0: NIU had 11 different receivers make a catch last week. Already six have made a catch today.
1: Good balance in there. We talked about the Panthers. They've had an amazing 19 people catch passes this year. So a lot of wide receiver depth by both teams.
0: Johnson in the gun with Dickens. Dickens waiting for the snap on second and 18. Dickens has it. Time to throw. Does middle of field incomplete. Deari Rogers had it between the hashes, out of his hands, incomplete. It'll bring up third and long.
1: That was a ball that Deari Rogers usually does indeed catch. Tiger Dickens was on time and hit him right in the hands on that, going to his favorite receiver. And as many great plays as he's made, Aaron Rodgers, that's one that he left on the field.
0: He knows it. He knows. He's got his hands in his helmet. Like, I knew I should have had that one. Let's see what we can do on 3rd and 18. 47 seconds left. Huskies at the Panther 42. It's 21-14 Georgia State. Final minute here in this first half. Trips to the near side. Dickens has time. Looking to throw. Does middle of the field. Incomplete. Behind the intended receiver of Rodgers. And we got a late flag. Came out.
1: Sorted out.
0: Really? Is there a flag? I thought I saw something flow. Maybe not. I could have been myself here. Nope. No flag.
1: Your hopeful thinking. Wishful thinking on your
0: no
1: part.
0: No flag. So it's 4th and 18.
1: So Huskies not able to take advantage of that pick by Conyers. It would have really turned around momentum. You mentioned it earlier because the Panthers are going to get the ball first here in the second half.
0: Ferentz at his own 45. Boots it away. High spiraling kick. Riles again lets it bounce. It's going to bounce. This is going to take a Husky bounce on the near side. They mark it out at the 10-yard line of Georgia State.
1: So Ferentz does his job there, getting inside the 20 down to the 10. It'll be interesting after the last interception if they go ahead and decide just to take a knee and take their lead into halftime, knowing they're getting the football.
0: 35 seconds left. Georgia State does have two timeouts left. 21-14 Panthers. Cameron Brown so far 9 of 15, 119 yards, two touchdowns, and one interception.
1: Conyers and Armstrong into the safeties.
0: Brown waits for the snap. Hand off up the middle. Not much there for Georgia State. The run by Wiggins, and that might just finish it off. Terry Bonadonna is going to catch up with Rob Harley before they go into the locker room. Still 15 seconds and counting this first half. Georgia State in no rush to get another playoff.
1: Punch, counter punch here in the first half. Biggest storyline so far, the quarterback plays of each team and special teams. A couple breakdowns by the Huskies need to be addressed.
0: Georgia State up by 7, 21-14.
2: That's the end of the second quarter.
0: Georgia State got the first score after a fumble from special teams, a kickoff from NIU, 7-0. And Huskies came back. Telly Johnson Jr. We'll go through all the highlights. We'll go through all the scoring. As the Panthers lead by 7, Georgia State will get the ball first in the second half. They won the coin toss and deferred to the second half. As Rob Harley makes his way over to Terry. Huskies leading by 7. And Terry's all set. Go ahead, Terry.
3: Coach, you've been moving the ball really well offensively. What's the key in the second half to finishing some of those drives?
4: Well, he's got to make some catches, right? We had a couple drops there. We got to continue to protect the quarterback. There's too much pressure at the end. We just got to keep executing.
3: The defense has only really given up one touchdown drive so far in the game. How have you felt about that side of the ball?
4: It's been okay. We got to keep tackling. We got to keep doing our job and keep communicating.
3: Thanks, Coach.
4: Thanks. Go Huskies.
0: Terry, thank you very much. We've reached halftime here in Atlanta. Coming up, the FMBO Husky Halftime Show. Georgia State's got the lead of the Huskies 21-14. 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
9: You want Jersey Mike's signature sub, you get a number 13 original Italian. You want a dramatic radio idea, you get me. Like this. I'm the 7th-string quarterback, and the other 6 quarterbacks go down. The coach yells, DeVito, you're in. The crowd is worried until I throw a touchdown. But the other team is celebrating. Apparently, I threw the Jersey Mike's number 13 original Italian I was eating on the sidelines. Whoops. The number 13 original Italian, Jersey Mike's, a sub above.
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0: 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Back here in Atlanta, halftime. Georgia State's got the 7-point lead, 21-14 over the Huskies. Andy Garcia back with you here. So recap the first half scoring. NIU got the opening kickoff. They fumbled it. The Panthers recovered. They got it at the 4. They would score on a 5-yard touchdown reception from Brown to McBride to make it 7-0. But NIU comes right back. They have a nice scoring drive. They get down the field, and it's finished off in Wildcat style. So it's a Wildcat. Telly Johnson Jr., the quarterback in the Wildcats, got Porter to his right on 4th and less right on a yard at the 14. Johnson gets the snaps. Got enough. And more. 5. Touchdown, NIU. Touchdown, Telly Johnson Jr. from 14 yards out. And the Huskies can tie it up at 7-6. They would. How about the Wildcat from Telly Johnson Jr.? That made it 7-7. Then Georgia State comes right back. They get the touchdown catch from 18 yards out. Brown to Dorsey to make it 14-7. But then NIU, again, kind of reacting back to that, they look to the hands of Deari Rogers, and he delivers. Dickens in the gun, has Porter, and he's going to throw. Near side caught. Deari Rogers breaks the tackle. 10, 5, 10. Touchdown, NIU, Deari Rogers from 22 yards out. And the Huskies have a chance to tie it back up. Deari Rogers, good to see him get his second receiving touchdown of the season. PAT make it 14-14, but again, special teams comes up big in this game, again for Georgia State. NIU kicks it off with 12:08 to go in the second quarter, and Isaiah Stone takes it out, 100-yard kickoff return, really 101. He took it all the way, and Georgia State with the PAT made it 21-14, and that's what's been the scoring. It's been high scoring so far, and we're expecting more here in the second half. Coming up on the FNBO Husky Halftime Show, Mark Linda will talk to Dr. Matt Streb, NIU Chief of Staff. Homecoming's coming up quickly. We'll have all the details for you here in Atlanta. Halftime, Georgia State 21, Huskies 14. 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
5: We're back in downtown Atlanta. It's 21-14. Huskies trail the Panthers of Georgia State here at the half. Mark Lindo back with you. We're joined by Matt Streb, Chief of Staff. Dr. Streb, thanks so much. We talk homecoming every year. We're going to talk it now, except this time we have 2 weeks to get ready for it rather than our usual one.
6: Absolutely, Mark. Hey, it's great to be with you. And, we're super excited to get an off week next week, and then we're back home in DeKalb for homecoming, our 119th homecoming.
5: So how many days are we going to celebrate this? For 14 or 8 or 6 or 5? What are we doing with this celebration?
6: There are some people that want to make this like Halloween certain to celebrate Christmas, right? But we do a whole week of homecoming. You know, a lot of places it's just a weekend long. Maybe you come in on a Friday and you do the football game. For us at NIU, we are the longest homecoming in the state of Illinois. It means something more here at NIU, and we really want to do a full week's worth of events. We have roughly 40 events that we'll have planned throughout the week. A bunch of great things I know we can talk about, and obviously culminating with the football game on Saturday night.
5: Absolutely, and take us through some of the timelines of some events. People, DeKalb, Sycamore, alums from all over the country, all over the world, where can they join in at?
6: Yeah, Mark, you know, one of the things, our students are super excited about homecoming again. There was a little bit of time when they kind of fell off a little bit in terms of their excitement. They're bringing back, for our alums out there, many people probably remember the recycled boat races. This is the second year that we're bringing back. That will be.
5: Is that a lagoon or where is
6: it? It's
5: that?
6: In the lagoon. Got it. It's wild.
5: I remember goalposts in the lagoon once upon a time.
6: It is. Unfortunately, you wouldn't get me in one of those boats because they usually end up in the lagoon, but it's an exciting tradition that we've brought back. And you know, we just, like I said, we start Monday with a homecoming kickoff and we go all the way through, and we'll go all the way through football on Saturday night.
5: So let's take a look at some of the, what's your favorite tradition of all the NIU homecoming events?
6: You know, there's a lot of them.
5: Makes you feel like a young man again, right?
6: I will say, you know, Thursday night is really the big event downtown for us. We shut down Lincoln Highway. We have what we call the March of the Huskies, which is essentially a parade. We'll have the pep rally down there. You know, it's just, there's a lot of excitement and fun. We've got an 18-foot Victory Husky inflatable balloon that we have in the parade. So it's a great event for the community, for our students, for alumni who are able to get back earlier, who are in the area. One of the things we talk about all the time with our homecoming team is that homecoming is for everyone. And there are certain events that are going to be more student-focused or more alumni-focused, but an event like downtown is for everybody, and we really want to see everybody downtown and have a great experience.
5: Visiting Chief of Staff Matt Strub here at halftime. Georgia State 21, the Huskies 14 here at the half. And talk about with us, how do you feel when alumni come back, when they contact you, when they say what NIU experience meant to them?
6: You know, Mark, one of the great things that I get to do in my role is be out here on the road. And sure, it's fun to watch the football games, but, you know, I spent all day yesterday meeting with alums. We had meetings with alums this morning. And, you know, the energy and the love that they have for NIU, I come back to campus pumped up. It really is exciting. And that's why homecoming is such a great thing. We get so many people coming back to DeKalb who had such a great experience at NIU, who NIU means so much to. And it's just, it's a lot of fun, you know. And we're really trying to get alumni back into town Thursday, Friday. Certainly the football game's huge on Saturday, but we want to, you know, you to be engaged with. My goal is that when you leave town, you tell me, Matt, I'm exhausted. And that means we've done our job.
5: Well, and it's so cool because NIU, the DeKalb Sycamore community, basically as one. They feed off each other, and that's why you have such a good relationship to the Huskies and the community.
6: Absolutely, Mark. Let me tell you, so here's something that I think shows the commitment of the community. We have 18 sponsors this year for homecoming.
5: Awesome.
6: That we hadn't had a sponsor when we started kind of like what I call the revitalization of homecoming about 5 years ago. We didn't have a single sponsor that first year, right? And so the community is engaged in it. The city of DeKalb is such an important partner. We can't do what we do without them. To have them, you know, and I'll say the business is in DeKalb too, right? If you're on Lincoln Highway, our Lincoln Highway businesses love homecoming. They love the block party. They're doing specials. So you come in and you're in your NIU gear and they'll give you 10% off your bill or whatever. But, you know, it's a disruption for them. When we shut down Lincoln Highway all day long to prepare for that Thursday night event, a lot of business could be upset, and they are excited about it, and they want to be part of it.
5: Well, your excitement, enthusiasm certainly shows through. And share with me this. How far in advance do you start prepping for the next year?
6: Love that question. The day after homecoming ends. Yeah, I'll get
5: so
6: the
5: your
6: team
5: process,
6: off.
5: What went well, what do you want to improve
6: we'll
5: on?
6: We'll get the team off on Sunday, but we have a meeting the next week after homecoming where we sit there and we'll walk through every single aspect of homecoming and say what worked, what do we need to tweak. We're always trying to add something a little bit different too, right? We want to make sure that we have those traditions that our alumni and our students and the community love, but we're always trying to do something a little bit different. And even with those traditions, we're trying to establish something a little bit different the next year.
5: So I need to ask you this as well. with Air Force being the team coming in, a service academy. Is there going to be anything special to recognize our service
6: there
5: people?
6: There will be.
5: We played Navy, we played Army, now we get to play Air Force.
6: When you come down on Thursday, we'll have the Air Force band will be down there. And so it's going to be a great week. And, the key thing, the one thing that we can't control is the weather. Victor Gensini, who works with me on he's our meteorology professor at NIU. I'm already on him about, tell me what it looks like.
5: You want a forecast already.
6: Yeah, but we're going to have a great week, rain or shine, cold or hot. It's going to be an awesome time back in DeKalb.
5: Final thoughts on what you want people to know about getting excited about homecoming?
6: Just come back and partake in all the different events. I mean, go to niu.edu/homecoming. You can find out all the events there. You can find out all the specials that we have going on all week. It's so much fun to see everybody come back to DeKalb. I can't wait for it to happen.
5: Matt Strub, thanks so much for joining us. Your enthusiasm is contagious. Looking forward to that already, but looking forward to Husky comeback here in the second half.
6: Absolutely. Awesome, Mark. Thanks for having me, and go Huskies.
5: Absolutely. That's Matt Strub, Chief of Staff of NIU. We're going to come back with second half action. 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
9: This is the FNBO Husky Halftime Show here from Atlanta. Halftime, Georgia State leads NIU 21-14. Andy Garcia alongside Mark Lindo here in the booth. Terry Bonadonna in the sidelines. Mark Lindo, what are some of the numbers from the first half that stand out to you?
5: Well, Andy, you take a look at these numbers. Georgia State leading 21-14, but the numbers belie that. I'll tell you what. Huskies with 17 first downs. Panthers just 7. That's right. Huskies 77 yards rushing. Panthers just 26. Total offense, Huskies in 41 plays, 263 yards. That's right, on their way to 400, which I predicted. Panthers 25 plays for 145. So you see everything there is in favor of NIU. Third down conversion's a problem for the Huskies. 1 out of 6. And the Panthers stayed on the field. 3 out of 5. Very quickly individually. Telly Johnson Jr., 43 net yards and a touchdown. Tiger Dickens, 16 out of 22 in a superlative first half, 186 yards and a touchdown. Rodgers with 4 catches on 6 targets with a touchdown, 49 yards. Cam Thompson, LaDon Bryant, Telly Johnson Jr. all pitching in as well.
9: 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Coming up, second half kick. Here in Atlanta, Georgia State leads at the half 21-14 over NIU. 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
9: 30 minutes down, 30 to go here in Atlanta. Center Park Credit Union Stadium here in Atlanta, better known as Turner Field to a lot of us, but...
5: That's Turner Field to me. I'm going to tell you forever.
9: That's correct. Terry Bonadon on the sidelines. I'm Andy Garcia. Mark Linda to my right. Also, it's hard to say Olympic Stadium. I agree with
5: that. Absolutely.
9: 30th anniversary.
5: 1996 Olympics was right here, ladies and gentlemen.
9: Michael Johnson, the gold shoes. Terry Bonadonna with no gold shoes.
5: Well, Terry Bonadonna would probably beat Johnson in a one-on-one race.
9: Well, NIU will kick it off left to right. Down by seven as we start. Just a beautiful day in Atlanta. Not a lot of clouds in the sky. Sun splashed. Short kicks it. Near side. Butler will catch it at the 13. Up to the 25 and then gang tackled right at the 30. Right on the SBC Sunbelt Conference logo, painted in white and blue on the near side. So Georgia State will have their first drive of the second half. Cameron Brown, as you mentioned, 9 of 15, 119 yards, two touchdowns, one interception by Kion Conyers. What have you seen from him so far?
5: I think he's been impressive. There's no doubt about that. Everything's been advertised to be. He gets rid of the football well. He's big. He's strong. And you know what? Every first series of every half is important. But I think this one really is huge for NIU's defense.
9: Brown handoff Wiggins. Tries to break a couple tackles. He gets tripped up. Moves forward to the 31. Be a gain of two. There was good penetration from the right side of the line from NIU, tripped him up, short gain on second, to be up second and nine or eight.
5: Cole Snead's been pretty disruptive in this football game. Husky defensive ends, I think, have done a pretty stellar job thus far. They've stopped the run the last couple ball games, has NIU.
9: Second and eight for the Panthers. Going to hand off Wiggins, going right up the gut, up to about the 33-yard line. Gain of another 2 yards. Tackle made by Aaron Warren, the fifth-year senior from Chicago, for the nickel for NIU.
5: Aaron Warren's had a pretty solid football game thus far. And here's that third down that has been NIU's bugaboo for 3.5 games. Getting off the deck right now. Turn the ball back over, complimentary to the offense.
9: Third and six for Georgia State. We've played a minute here in this second half. Riles in motion to the far side. Brown waits for the snap, trips now on the far wing. Brown's going to throw the screen. Far side, tripped up. Catch made by Riles. But a nice tackle. I believe it was Kion Conyers getting the backfield to trip him up. They'll be short of the first down.
5: Ankle tackle in space to save any kind of forward progress. Conyers, I just mentioned, he's had a really solid game thus far, and he answers the bell right again there on third down. That it is, getting off the field for the Huskies, which they get the first stop after Panthers had first ball of half number two.
9: Fourth and two, Georgia State will punt. Teeter in the punt it away, standing in his own about 23. Gets it off, high spiraling kick. Rogers in the sun. Will make the fair catch at about the 17-18 yard line. Jerry Rogers makes the catch, so this will be the first drive of the second half for NIU after a three and out for the Husky defense.
5: Big time pump by Teeters, who really changes a field. 32, 42, 45 yards on that punt, flipping the field. That's the bad news. The good news is the Huskies got the defensive stop and the football back.
9: At the 18, Dickens, 16 of 22, 186 yards, one touchdown to Rogers. Left to right goes NIU in this third quarter. Empty set for the Huskies. Dickens looking to throw, does. Far side, that's caught by Rogers. Breaking tackles, cutting back inside up to the 30-yard line. Deari Rogers with his fifth catch of the day to gain of 12. Moved the chains for the Huskies as an FMBO first down.
5: Trying to chase another double-digit catch game is Deari Rogers, who once again got yards after the catch. Not after contact that time, but after the catch with a nice move. A little spin, 360 pirouette to make one man miss.
9: First down for NIU. Hand off, Telly Johnson Jr. Just outside the far left hash, trying to just push the pile up to the 31. It'll be a gain of one for the Huskies. Second and nine for NIU. 12 and a half to go third quarter. Panthers up 21-14.
5: Huskies 275 yards of offense and counting. The most proficient, the most efficient they've been thus far on the offensive side. Basically dominating the game, except only 14 points on the board. Couple opportunities lost in this football's first half.
9: Trips to the near side for NIU on this second and nine. Dickens gets the snap, throw, slant. Rogers caught up to the 35, taken down quickly after the catch. Be a gain of four. It'll bring up third and five for NIU. Up to the 36 officially. Another catch for Deari Rogers. He's trying to go back to back to back with 10 catches in a game.
5: He is a target, no doubt about that. Very dangerous. Great route runner, soft hands. Dropped one earlier, I thought. Takes a great deal of pride in his catch radius when it's around him. We saw that one-handed catch. That was unbelievable way back in the first half.
9: Third and four for NIU. Dickens all alone. Gets the snap. Looking to throw, does. Middle of field incomplete. They're trying to get off to the tight end. Jason Fowler, but good defense that time from Deuce Lee to come in. Tap it away. Incomplete. NIU will have to punt.
5: So the Huskies couldn't break serve, if you will, by Georgia State. Chasing one score, trying to get the next one on the board and even things up.
9: There was some contact from Lee behind, but it was bang, bang. Ference back in the punt. Riles to our right, his own 25, waiting for the punt. It's a fourth and four. Ference boots it away. Wobbly kick. Riles comes up to make the fair catch at about the 32-yard line. So Georgia State will have their second drive of the second half. And we'll take the timeout. It's a punt of 34 yards for Jake Ference. Timeout on the field. 11:16 to go, third quarter here in Atlanta. Georgia State 21, Huskies 14. 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
15: You want Jersey Mike's signature sub, you get a number 13 original Italian. You want a dramatic radio idea, you get me. Like this. I'm the seven-string quarterback and the other six quarterbacks go down. The coach yells, DeVito, you're in. The crowd is worried until I throw a touchdown. But the other team is celebrating. Apparently, I threw the Jersey Mike's number 13 original Italian I was eating on the sidelines. Whoops. The number 13 original Italian. Jersey Mike's. A sub above.
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7: 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Georgia State gets the ball back. They're up 20-14. Down to the sidelines, Terry Bonadonna.
16: Hey, guys, throughout most of the first half, the Huskies were really moving the ball. They kind of shot themselves on the foot late in drives a few times. But the last drive of the first half, first drive of the second half, Georgia State's defense has really stepped up. So I know the Huskies coaches are back to the drawing board down here. Defense remains fired up for NIU. They also just got some good news. Jayshon Thomas checked back into the game. Thomas missed the last drive in the first half. He was in the medical tent a little bit late to get back in the locker room at halftime, but he's back out there, good to go. So I think spirits remain high, particularly on the defensive side.
7: Thank you, Terry. First and 10 for Georgia State, their own 31. Brown looking to throw, does, near side caught. That's Savion Brown out of the backfield to the 40, taking out the 44-yard line outside the near numbers. Savion Hart, junior out of Minneapolis. And that's going to move the chains for Georgia State.
5: Good first down pass. Utilizing out of the backfield. They played with a little bit of tempo to the Panthers late in the first half. Obviously, there was not much time left. Under center this time for the first time, right?
7: They are. Brown in his center. The back is Hart. First and 10. He'll turn to his left, hand off to Hart. Trying to get to the edge on the far side. He cannot! Great tackle by Kion Conyers. What a game for Conyers. A TFL again and a nice play. It'll bring up second and long.
5: One on one out in no man's land on an island. Kept his head, drove through the ball carrier. So much so important to square up and tackle through the ball carrier. Fundamentally sound TFL.
7: They have Conyers at the half with four tackles. Now on this second and 12, Panthers at their own 41. Brown gets the snap. Looks to throw. Now looking to run. He's going to roll to the near side left. He's got some space. 45, 50 inside Husky territory. Taken down at the 46. That's where Cameron Brown. He hasn't done a lot of that today, but he can do it. It's a run of 15. Move the chains for Georgia State. First down.
5: Once he got outside the edge, Huskies did not hold contain from the defensive end position. He surveys the field and then finally decides to tuck it away and trying to chase him down from the backside. It was Fozzie Omotoso, but just couldn't keep step for step with the speed of their fine quarterback, Brown.
7: Panthers now at the Husky 46. They turn, give it to McCrary. He cuts up near side 40. 35, 30, breaks tackles near sideline. Now cuts back inside the 20. Still on his feet inside the 15. Finally taken out of bounds at the 14. But Lanier McQuarrie just making people miss, showing some speed. It's a big gainer. 32-yard run for McQuarrie.
5: I'll tell you what, you got to give credit where credit is due. He had a good jump stop on the very part, the initial part of the handoff, and then down the sideline. Not one, not two, but three white shirts missed him, and it was an outstanding run of balance and agility.
7: Now at the Husky 16. Brown in the gun, turns his left, hands off again to McQuarrie, breaking tackles through the hashes. Inside the 15. McCrary getting some yards now. Bring up second down. Second and 7 at the Husky 13. 8.5 counting here in the third quarter. Georgia State up 21-14.
5: Three consecutive run games. One was a broken play. The last two designed. And Panthers, for the first time, really moving the ball on the ground since early in the game.
7: Second and 7. Little pitch to McCrary. Neil's side. He'll break a couple more tackles. Just bowling people over inside the 5, down to the 4. Jack Murray had a chance to get him for TFL. Could not on the near side. McCrary cut it up. Gets inside the 5. It'll be first and goal for Georgia State at the Husky 4.
5: Last couple of plays. The first time the Huskies have had some sloppy tackling. Their tackling's been efficient all day long. Last couple of plays, not so much.
7: It looks like it's Avery Jones down, the injured Husky.
9: at about the 6 or 7 yard line to our far left. How about the season for Avery Jones so far, the senior from Baltimore, Maryland, transfer from Lafayette? He came in leading the team with 2 sacks. He's had a pretty good game so far. We're going to take the timeout. We'll come back. Terry Bonadown will have an update on some injuries. We'll take the timeout here. We'll come back. 8:01 to go, third quarter. Georgia State will have a first and goal from the Husky 4. They're up 21-14 as you're listening to NIU Football on the Constantino Law Firm Husky Sports Network from Van Wagner.
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16: Back in Atlanta, Georgia, 8:01 to play in the third quarter. The Huskies trail Georgia State 21-14. The timeout was taken on an Avery Jones injury. He was able to get up and walk back to the sideline by himself, which is good news for NIU. It looked like cramps down there. Mark and Andy, there are a lot of guys starting to cramp down here. I think that the heat has really snuck up on a lot of people today. It's not like Tucson last week when it was in the 90s, but it was relatively comfortable for an evening game. This sun right now is brutal. It's not exceptionally hot, but the sun is really, I think, playing a factor in the game, and I think a lot of guys may have had it sneak up on them, maybe not as hydrated as they should be.
9: So it's first and goal for Georgia State. At the 4, run to the near side, and just short. It was Aiden Pereira, came in for the quarterback position of Georgia State, the fifth-year senior from Auburn, New Hampshire, tried to run to the left, tripped up at the 1 yard line, so it's second goal for Georgia State at the 1.
5: Basically a quarterback, but lining up with the full intent of running almost like a wildcat, if you will.
9: Brown back in on this second and goal for Georgia State. He's got McCrary to his left. Dorsey in motion to the far side. Brown, handoff. McCrary up the middle. He did not get there. He was stood up. Great play inside by that Husky D-line. It'll be third and goal inside the 1.
5: Good penetration on the inside zone. NIU playing low pad level. Not so easy, Panthers. Huskies fight for another down.
9: Kion Conyers was there on the bottom of the pile. Also Jack Murray.
5: Who else besides Conyers in this football game? He's been stellar.
9: I want to make sure I don't miss anybody else in there.
5: Possible quarterback sneak. We'll see if indeed they go under center as Brown or if he goes wildcat. Shotgun.
9: Third and goal inside the 1. Brown, handoff McCrary. Up the gut again. He's stuffed. Oh, and this time he's in. They finally get the second effort. He pushes forward and they get the touchdown. He was stopped right at the start. I thought they would have stood him up, and then McCrary's momentum got him into the end zone. It's a touchdown, Georgia State, from less than a 1 yard out, and it's now 27-14, Panthers.
5: McCrary goes 200 pounds straight downhill. Last week, he had, on that play, last week he had 101 yards. He's a good downhill runner. Not much real estate to cover. He was able to bulldoze into the end zone.
9: Laus in for the PAT. On the far side to our far left. Snap, hold, kick is up. The kick is good. 6:25 to go in the third quarter. It's now Georgia State 28, Huskies 14. We'll keep it here on a 9-play, 69-yard drive. It took up 4:51, Mark. And again, you talked about it, NIU having to answer once. Now they definitely have to answer here.
5: Well, a solid drive. NIU got the first defensive stop of the third quarter. Offense stalled. And then running the football better on that drive was indeed Georgia State. One scramble by their quarterback Brown, and then a couple nice runs. Move the ball downfield for their rushing yards, picked up 87 yards now for the Panthers on the ground.
7: They chunk up time. They came into this game fifth in the nation in time of possession, almost 35 minutes.
5: McCreary now with 68 yards of his own.
7: For a Smarty, will kick it right to left. High end over end again. Reynolds will let it go back in the end zone. Touchback for the Huskies. They'll start at their own 25 going left to right.
5: Well, the Huskies have responded all afternoon. Again, bit, if you're just joining us, by a fumble on their very first touch of the football game, a kickoff. Huskies fumbled and taken it in from 4 yards out was Georgia State. Georgia State later on that had a kickoff return for a touchdown. Every time the Huskies have answered, and they'll answer again. I really like the leadership of Tiger Dickens.
7: Five receivers. Dickens all alone will throw the screen near side. Dari Rogers taken down quickly. It's a loss. I understand what they're trying to do, trying to get out of the hands, but Georgia State is just crowning the line now. Mark, you're going to have to try to go deep or just do some double moves because Georgia State's looking for these short plays. As Rogers got the quick screen, nothing there. It's a loss of two.
5: Yeah, Huskies couldn't get their big offensive lineman out there at all. Landon Rome was trying to get out there, making his 16th consecutive start today. Landon Rome, what a great 16 starts, and he's a former walk-on, stellar at center.
7: Huskies at their own 23. Handoff, Telly Johnson Jr. up the middle. Keeping his feet going. Past the 30. Up to the 35-yard line. Gain of 12. Move the chains for Telly Johnson Jr. That has been one big positive for NIU. Running the ball. You're down by 14. 5.5 to go in the third.
5: 57 yards rushing now for Telly Johnson Jr. Got two 100-yard games on his career.
7: Four receivers, two split each way. Now Rogers in motion to the far side. Dickens looking to throw. Does near side caught Bryant. Sliding catch, no incomplete. Thing they say he didn't make it. Hit the ground first. But Don Bryant thinks he made the catch.
19: Incomplete pass.
7: Bryant says, I made the catch.
5: I believe he made the catch, but his back foot, a ball skipped, and his back foot might have gone out of bounds as well. Regardless of which way they looked at it, it's going as incomplete. Second down and 10 for the Huskies. And that's the second time Tiger Dickens short-armed the ball just a little bit. And I bring that up because usually he is incredibly proficient and efficient with his passing.
7: Second and 10. Huskies are on 36. Dickens, little draw. Telly Johnson Jr. just outside the near right hash. Going forward up to the 39. Gain of 3. Bring up third and 7 for the Huskies. Exactly 5 minutes to play in the third quarter. Georgia State up 28-14.
5: Huskies just 1 out of 7 on third down conversions. 1 out of 7.
7: Part of the shadows creeping up on the near sideline of Georgia State, but still this field 100% in the sun. On this 3rd and 7, Huskies at their own 39. Play action. Dickens looking to throw. Does Porter in the flat, far side, past the 40, up to the 44-yard line. He'll be short of the first down by about 1.5 yards. Now it's decision time for head coach Rob Harley.
5: Plenty of time left this football game. 20 minutes to go. You got to punt this ball, try to get some field position, turn it back over to your defense as the offense was stalled for the second drive of the second half.
7: They're at the 45, the Husky 45. It's 4th and 1. And it is Ferentz out there to punt. 4th and 1, and NIU will punt. Now under 4 minutes to go in the third. There's no one back deep for Georgia State.
5: They think it might be a fake.
7: Ferentz gets it. Punts it away. Spiraling kick. Far side. Takes a bounce. And it goes out of bounds. Touchback. It barely stayed in bounds on the far side. Cut in at the last minute. And it will be a touchback from Ferentz. It was a punt of 56 yards, but
9: Georgia State will start throwing 20-yard line when we come back. Timeout. 3:40 to go in the third here in Atlanta. Georgia State 28, Huskies 14. 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
9: 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Back here in Atlanta, 3:40 to play, third quarter. Andy Garcia, alongside Mark Lindo in the booth, Terry Bonadonna on the sidelines. The great Tony Strikes, producer, director, back in the studios. Tony does a great job. He's with us all these broadcasts, the coaches' shows. Tony, thank you very much for all your hard work, man.
19: Awesome.
9: All right. Georgia State gets it back. They start their own 20-yard line, going right to left. They're up by 14, 3:40 to go in the third.
19: Well, it's pretty clear you cannot give up a score here. You can't chase three. Huskies have to score next in this football game with 18 minutes to go. Can you get that second turnover of the game? That would be huge in this situation. Don't need to start tackling the football yet. I'm not saying that, but try to get something in the pass game. Brown right now for them, 11 for 17, two touchdowns, hitting 65% of his aerials for 134 yards.
9: McCrary in the backfield. Now Brown under center. Hand off McCrary, turn into his left. McCrary trying to gain to this near side, taken down from behind by the linebacker Cooper Mao. Gain of five. It'll be second and five for Georgia State. So the clock continues to run. Down to 3:23 in this third quarter.
19: Cooper Mao, nice speed, running that down from the backside. Good hustle. 6'1 junior out of San Diego. Showing a little bit of speed to drag down the ball carrier.
9: Third and five, Brown in the pistol. Four down lineman for NIU, handoff McCrary. And again, he's taken down quickly right at the line of scrimmage by Brady Kirprin, the linebacker. Might have gotten back to the line of scrimmage. So they'll bring up third and five for Georgia State. They're on 25. They're going right to left.
19: Four out of seven are the Panthers on third down.
9: Big third down for this NIU defense. Brought to you by Old National Bank. Brown in the guns. Got McCrary to his left. Third and five. Brown gets a snap. Has time. He's rolling to his right now. Throws middle of the field. Caught McCrary. On the backfield between the hash, is now near left hash up to the 35-yard line where he's taken down there, but enough for a first down. It's a gain of 10. Move the chains for Georgia State.
19: Well, Huskies had Falk in press coverage, had Liam Lindo in press coverage, and what Brown did there is he looked at both those, said nothing going, so he knew his back just released out of the backfield, and he checked down. That was his third receiver, and he hit him right in the middle of the zone.
9: First and 10. For Georgia State. Stone in motion to the far side. Brown turns to his left, hands off to Wiggins. Not much there. There's a flag on the play. Mao was in on the play. Kirprin in on the tackle. How about Cole Snead also? We'll see what this flag
20: personal
9: is.
20: Personal foul. Face mask. Defense, number 92. 15-yard penalty. First down.
9: That'll be on Jacob McGee of NIU, the junior from Chicago. Defensive tackle. And that penalty will move the chains for Georgia State.
19: Second penalty of the afternoon for the Huskies. That one, a big one, 15-yard variety.
9: The nose of the football touching the 50. Right on top of the Panther logo. First and 10 for Georgia State. They're up by

0: When he caught that ball with, what, about 8 yards separation off the right arm. And well-executed play has basically opened up the gates.
1: Laus in on the far left side. For the PAT, it's good. 1:25 left to go in the third quarter. We'll keep it here. Georgia State 35, NIU 14.
0: Well, Riles really did a good job carrying that play out like he was going to, you know, run the football. Instead, he just pulled up, and he didn't really need to throw a strike. He just needed to take his time and get it out there because Dorsey was just flat out open. Five plays, 80 yards for Georgia State in just 2:15.
1: Panthers will kick it off right to left in the blue jerseys, blue pants, blue helmets with the white letters and numbers. NIU in the road white jerseys with the black letters and numbers, black pants, black helmets. 35-14 Georgia State. We have 16:25 left to go in the ballgame. Late in this third quarter. Kickoff from Forrest Smarty. And now it's taken at the goal line by NIU. Trying to break some tackles up to about the 20-yard line is Devion Reynolds. So Reynolds brings it out and only gets to the 20. But trying to get something going special teams-wise for NIU is Reynolds. And now NIU down by 21.
0: Yeah, I like the fact, honestly, that they tried to make a play. You've been outplayed on special teams here today. Couple touchdowns on the board because of special teams, so they give Reynolds, we know what he can do in the open field with a kickoff return. We've seen it before.
1: Two receivers to the far side, one to near. First and 10. Dickens will throw far side. That is caught. LaDon Bryant might have gotten up to the 23-yard line. He spun out of bounds on the far side. Second down for the Huskies. Clock continues to run here. Just over a minute to go in the third quarter. It's a gain of five. They gave him five. So second and five now for NIU.
0: Yeah, you know, a lot of times people say, well, throw the ball downfield. Throw it downfield. You take 5 yards on any play. Run, pass, whatever. It's what you get on play number two and three on a drive. Second and five, you'll take all the time.
1: Johnson still the lone back with Dickens in the gun. Rogers in motion to the far side. Dickens gets a snap. Hand off Telly Johnson Jr. Scott Space, 35. 40 on the open, tripped up just before midfield, just outside the near right hash. But Telly Johnson Jr. again breaking tackles, nice gainer. First down, NIU, brought to you by FMBO. It's a gain of 22 for Telly Johnson Jr.
0: Oh, last man to beat her would have been a house call. If you're just joining us, Telly Johnson Jr. had a touchdown called back very early in this football game by a holding penalty. It would have been a 55-yarder
1: at the 48. Telly Johnson Jr. again stood up right at the 50, taken down there. Tried to angle left of the line. Bring up second down and 8.
2: That is the end of the third quarter.
1: We got 15 minutes left here in Atlanta, Center Park Credit Union Stadium. Here in the capital of Georgia, we go to the fourth. It's Georgia State 35, Huskies 14. 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

0: 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We start the fourth quarter here in Atlanta. Georgia State leads 35-14. Down to the sidelines and Terry Bonadonna.
1: Hey guys, a little stadium minutiae for you. I know you mentioned earlier this is the eighth time that NIU has played a game at a baseball stadium. It's also the first time they've ever played a game at an Olympic stadium. We mentioned earlier this was the home of the track and field competitions as well as the famous opening ceremony where Muhammad Ali lit the torch here in Atlanta back in 1996. So a couple of notes on that. One, I'll go back to the baseball aspect. The Braves, of course, played here for 20 years from 1997 to 2016. Interestingly, the Atlanta Braves started out in Boston. They were the Boston Braves initially. They played at Braves Field today. Braves Field, which was built in 1915, still standing and is the home to the Boston University football team. So that's also the site of college football. The Braves then moved to Milwaukee. They played at County Stadium in Milwaukee. That was for many years home to both the Marquette football team and the University of Wisconsin-Milwaukee football team. So that Braves Stadium became a college football stadium. And now this Braves Stadium is a college football stadium as well. One more note on the Olympic side of things. This is not the only school here at Georgia State that plays their home games at a former Olympic stadium. Do either of you know the other one?
2: No, but you've already piqued my interest because as soon as you said that, I was wondering, who the heck's he talking about?
1: USC. USC plays at the site of the Los Angeles Olympics, and actually they're coming back and they're going to be playing in that Coliseum again in 2028 for the Summer Olympics.
0: Terry, thank you very much.
2: Good history lesson, Terry.
0: 15 minutes left here in Atlanta. Huskies down by 21, but they got the football. At midfield, second and eight. Dickens looking to throw, rolling to his right, throws on the run, and a diving catch incomplete. No, couldn't handle his Cam Thompson. Thompson tried to go to his knees and make it incomplete. It'll bring up third and eight for NIU at midfield. All right, you're down 21. What do you got to start to at least try to do, Mark, to get back in it?
2: Well, you want to pick up four or five here because you would go for it on fourth down if you get any kind of appreciable yardage. So you got to pick up four or five, so set up fourth and three, what have you. That ball was right on Bryant when he made his cut. Just couldn't finish the deal.
0: So it's third and eight at midfield of Huskies. Dickens play action. Looking to throw, does. Near side caught by Thompson. Able to break tackle. Near side. He stepped out of bounds at the Panther 43-yard line. But it was enough for the first down. Gain of seven. Moved the chains for NIU.
2: Good footwork by Cam Thompson. Just couldn't regain his balance to break more yards after the catch. But throwing a strike, throwing a seed, was Dickens, now 21 out of 30, 212 yards.
0: Thompson just got enough for the first down. First and 10. Dickens again looking to throw. Now he's going to run. Trying to juke and jive inside the hashes. Inside the 35-yard line. Tiger Dickens that time using his feet. Bring up second down. 14 minutes and counting in this fourth quarter. It's 35-14. Georgia State, a gain of eight.
2: Pickup of eight, and that time, once again, he looked downfield, found nothing, but a good job putting that ball away, keeping out of harm's way.
0: Not the Panther 34. Hand off, Telly Johnson Jr., angling left. Again, can't break tackles. There's a flag on the play, and this is going to be a hold, probably on Ross Legal, the left tackle for NIU.
3: Holding. Offense, number 58. 10-yard penalty. Second down.
0: I can see it from here, and we're broadcasting Decatur.
2: Yeah, that was pretty much in the open and negates another decent run by Telly Johnson Jr., who's had some yards taken off of his running game by penalties here today.
0: So that'll push it back to the Panther 44. Second down and 13. Three penalties for NIU, four for Georgia State. Dickens waiting for the snap, gets it. Pocket holds, looking to throw. Now he's going to roll to his right, trying to cut up, not much. He may have lost 2 yards. As Dickens tried to run to the near side, just nothing there. Be a loss of two. to bring up third and 15 for NIU with 13-12 and counting in this fourth quarter.
2: I'll tell you what, defensively, they have done a good job. Have the Panthers under Cam Clark, their defensive coordinator, holding contain on Tiger Dickens and getting a lot better job coverage downfield.
0: Huskies at the Panther 46 on this third and 15. Elijah Porter in the gun with Dickens. Dickens comes back to the line to change it up. Trips to the far side for NIU. McKinney, the lone receiver to the near. Dickens gets the snap. Rolls to his left. Directing traffic. Throws near side. That's caught. Push out of bounds is De'Ari Rogers at the 21-yard line. Gain of 25. Dickens finds Rogers. Move the chains. A first down for NIU.
2: Late flag.
0: By FMBO. A late flag.
2: Late flag, though. That's the catch was made. The play was made.
3: There's no flag on the play.
2: De'Ari Rogers came from the right side, from the slot, far side of the field. Rolling to his left and keeping his eyes downfield. Good job by Dickens.
0: It's a nice catch for Rogers, too.
2: Yeah, he's going to try to go double-digit catches again. One more and he'll get it. Unbelievable. The pitch catch between Dickens and Rogers.
0: Every time I cut Mark Lindo off, I owe him money. So yeah, I have to stop doing that. First and 10. Dickens looking to throw. Now it's just going to run between the hashes. Dives at the 15. Gain of 6. Bring up second and fourth for NIU, but that clock continues to run. 11:40, 11:39 left to go in this fourth quarter. Georgia State up 35-14.
2: Tiger Dickens, 23 completions. Last NIU quarterback to complete 20-plus passes in three straight games. Ross Bowers in 2019.
0: Huskies at the near left hash. Second and 4. Hand off to Porter. Trying to go north-south, right behind the center. Landon Roan. See where they mark him down. It's going to bring up a 3rd and 3 from the Panther 14 with 11 minutes to play.
2: Huskies wholesale substitutions. Telly Johnson Jr. back off the sideline and in this football game on this third down play.
0: They officially have Rogers for 8 catches, 89 yards. So it's 3rd and 3 for NIU at the Panther 14. Dickens, play action, rolling to his right. Now pressure comes. He's just looking to run. He lost it. Fumble. Loose ball. And Georgia State's got it. They have it at the 12. Panthers take over. Panthers take over as Dickens fumbled. And the Panthers landed on it at the 12.
2: And that's what I've talked about a couple times on his plays when I said he very smartly put the ball away, because sometimes he has that ball in his right hand, and when he's gonna about to be hit, you got to put it away. He left that one out to dry. Ball knocked out of his hands, and another time inside the red zone, the Huskies stymied. Huskies 1 out of 4 in the red zone.
0: So Georgia State takes over. 10:34 to play. Panthers up 35-14. They'll start at their own 12-yard line going left to right. Brown hand off McCreary. Taken down quickly. Nice tackle on the left side. I believe it's Justine Falk making that tackle.
2: You know, I know there's still 10 minutes to go in this football game, but the Huskies have been oh so close to doing so many good things basically since the first half against Iowa. And I know it's a cliche in sports, but you got to finish. You got to finish a block, finish a play, finish a quarter, finish a half, finish a game. And they've not been able to do that consistently, even though showing flashes.
0: 2nd and 9, handoff McCreary. Again, just trying to break tackles between the hashes. Avery Jones was there. Kirpin was there to make the tackle. So bring up 3rd and long for Georgia State. They're up by 21. 9:45 and counting in this fourth quarter. 3rd and 6.
2: Their head coach, Del McGee, had a 1-11 season last year and looking for his 3rd win out of 4 starts this year. So a very solid upswing if you're a Panther fan here in downtown Atlanta.
0: Panthers at their own 16, 3rd and 6. Clock continues to run. Brown in the gun. Trips to the near side. Brown Looking to throw, does. Far side, and catch was made by Dorsey. Enough for a first down. He was right tippy-toeing the far sideline, but able to get a foot down, make the catch, move the chains for the Panthers.
2: Dorsey right in front of Falk was able to go up and get that ball and bring 1 foot down. His fifth catch of the afternoon. He's got over 100 yards receiving. He's a solid receiver, sophomore out of Marietta, Georgia.
0: And that's going to take more time off this clock. Panthers at their own 23 with another first and 10. Brown will give it up. McCrary, again, just going north-south up to the 24. Be a gain of one, second and 9 for NIU. Again, the Huskies off next week, bye week. Get ready for homecoming. Get ready for their first Mountain West contest, hosting Air Force.
2: And that's when they count the most, when you get into conference play. Air Force, a perennial run team, if you will, with some option football, to say the least.
0: Brown in the pistols, got McCray behind him with 8 minutes to play, second and 9. Panthers at their own 24. Turns to his left, hands off McCray again. Trying to break tackles. Just right between the hashes. Safe running here for Georgia State, but again, this is what they want to do. They just want to run.
2: Time of possession. Yep. Time of possession if they want.
0: It's going to be a third down and one. At their own 32.
2: They are definitely shortening the game right now, using snap clock down to 15 right now, but they'll use the snap clock each and every play from here on out.
0: Clock continues to run. The play clock is down to 5 to 4.
2: They'll call a timeout.
0: Timeout.
3: First charge timeout. 30 seconds. Correction will be immediate.
0: It'll be immediate timeout. We'll take it with them. Clock stops. 7:08 to play in the fourth here in Atlanta. 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
0: Back here in Atlanta, Center Park Credit Union Stadium in Atlanta, Ted Turner Field, Olympic Park, whatever you want to call it. Georgia State's got the lead, 35-14 with 7:12 to go in the fourth. Andy, Mark, Terry back with you. It's a third and one for Georgia State at their own 32. Brown under center. Play action. Looking to throw. Does deep. Between the hashes. Incomplete. Out of the reach of Dorsey. He had a step on the defender, Falk. Incomplete, though. It'll be fourth and one for Georgia State. Clock stops at 7:06, and they will punt it away.
2: They took a shot for the home run ball on third and one when you thought they might just go ahead, you know, try to get the first down and keep the clock running. Instead, they stop it. Husky's going to get the ball back. And can Dari Rogers get a return? We saw him oh so close a couple times earlier in this season.
0: This will be the fourth punt for Teeter.
2: They just had the ball 3:28, so it was indeed an effective drive as far as shortening the game. 7:06 to go.
0: It's not going to be Teeter. They're going with Landon Vargas, the freshman. He's going to punt.
2: Pinch punter, if you will.
0: Rogers to our right here, near sides, waiting at his own 23. Fourth and one for Georgia State. They punt it away. End over end kick. Rogers at his 20 makes the fair catch. I'm going to say officially at the 18. Punt of 48.
2: Very solid. Dari Rogers in the sun makes the fair catch.
0: Why don't you take us to break, Mark Lindo?
2: Break time?
0: Break time.
2: It's 35. 14.
0: I wish it was 20-something.
2: Yeah, I wish it was. 35-14 Georgia State here in downtown Atlanta. We'll be back with more action. 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
0: 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I wonder if ServPro can help me with the bees that are in my daughter's room. That we
2: how,
0: now
2: do
0: have
2: you, bees. How do you have bees
0: we
2: in
0: have
2: your bedroom?
0: We have bees and wasps in my daughter's room. We can't get them out. I've got some people coming over a little bit later. We got to get the bees out of the bedroom. You know who's been a bee today has been Georgia State. And their offense has been a little buzzing around a little bit today.
2: Yeah, well, they've been buzzing a couple special teams plays in the first half. Really set the tone for this. And then their quarterback, Cameron Brown, has been solid. Running game's been solid. And how about the receiving of their fine wideout, Rodshawn Dorsey? He's been a big bugaboo for NIU.
0: You should have saw me. I was vacuuming up bees.
2: And you didn't
0: get
2: stung.
0: A couple nights ago. I'm a man. NIU takes over their own 18. Going right to left. First and 10. Dickens has time. Looking to throw. Does near side. And that is caught. Tough catch on the near side by LaDon Bryant. Him and McCrary, the defenseman, they literally had it together. Bryant kind of just stripped it away on the near side up to the 24-yard line. Maybe 23, they're going to say.
2: Bryant's fifth catch. Been solid. Playing a wide receiver.
0: Second.
2: Demopoulos in the slot now.
0: Second and five. Dickens again pumps. Looking to throw. Now he's going to run. On the run. Caught. That's Demopoulos just outside the 32-yard line. Near numbers. Should move the chains. First down for NIU. Brought to you by FMBO.
2: Yeah, he was in the slot on the right. Came all the way across the field. Staying with the plate. Tiger hit him in the hands.
0: Husky's up to the 32. Dickens again looking to throw. He's going to throw it deep. Near side. Got a receiver. Incomplete.
12: LaDon Bryant had gotten the step on Toby Bolton, the quarterback, but the pass too far, incomplete. Second and 10 for NIU. Stops the clock with 6:04 to go in the third quarter. Georgia State up 35-14.
2: I thought Bolton had a little bit of contact downfield. Back judge right on top of that. No call coming. Huskies at 6:04, trying to get one more on the board.
12: What kills bees?
2: I don't know. You and your vacuum.
12: That's right. That's the right answer. Second and 10. Rodgers in motion to the far side. Dickens again looking to throw. Has time. Still looking. Now he's going to roll to his left. Looking for someone to get open. He's going to throw it. Middle of the field. That's caught by Demopoulos. Breaking tackles past midfield. Breaking another tackle to the far side. 40, 35. And then he's going to be dragged down out of bounds on the far side at the 32-yard line. How about George Demopoulos? Gain of 36. Dickens made the play. Stay alive. Found Demopoulos between the hashes, and he just broke tackles down to the 32 of Georgia State.
2: Dickens rolled to his left. He got all the way almost to the sideline, run out of real estate, and he threw that ball all the way back across his body, middle of field. It showed him more arm strength than you would have imagined. Big pickup for Demopoulos, back-to-back catches.
12: First and 10. Dickens again looking to throw. Pressure coming. Dickens gets away from one, and he's just tripped down. He was in the grass with Jabril Rhodes-Nelson, and Dickens finally went down. It's a loss of 13.
2: Yeah. Good speed from the backside. And that rush came right away from the backside. Tiger not a chance. His legal was beaten on the outside.
12: Second and 21 for NIU back at the Panther 43. 4:50 to play in the fourth. Telly Johnson Jr., the lone back. Trips to the near side for NIU. Dickens gets the snap. Pressure again coming. He's got a throw. Far side. Incomplete. Zaire McKinney was trying to make the catch, but Dickens just didn't have enough on it. He was under pressure. Incomplete. Third and 21 now for NIU.
2: Zaire McKinney came off the bench last week in depth. Had a couple nice catches against Arizona. Earning some playing time. Gets a target there.
12: .437 left to go in the fourth. Third and 21.
2: Panther defensive ends get to pin their ears back on this one with a pass rush, knowing it's a pass situation. Don't need to be concerned about a run.
12: Dickens again looking to throw. Does Rodgers in the slot near side 40. 35, taking tacklers down the 25-yard line. Gain of 18. It's going to bring up fourth and about three. But again, Rodgers, I like how he's running. Just determined, not letting that first man take him down. That's going to give him 9 catches.
2: 31 on the year for De'Ari Rodgers, 31 catches.
12: He goes over 100 yards today. And now we got a timeout.
3: Timeout for Georgia State. It will be a media timeout.
12: We'll keep it here. We only need one more timeout. So Georgia State calls the timeout with 4:11 to play. Fourth quarter. Huskies on the run, on the drive here, trying to get something. 35-14. Andy Garcia, Mark Lindell. I'll bring up Terry, too. Terry, just your thoughts, what he's seen on the sideline in this second half.
1: You know, I know that the score is lopsided in favor of Georgia State right now. I still feel like this is a big drive, which makes this upcoming fourth down a big fourth down. It feels like the temperature's dimmed a little bit on the sideline right now for NIU just in terms of the overall attitude. And it's the first time that I've noticed that frustration starting to set in since probably the first quarter against Illinois State. If you remember, obviously the game against Iowa didn't go well. It didn't start well against Illinois State. When Andrew Ellis returned that interception for a touchdown early in the game against Illinois State, you could almost feel the energy switch on the sideline, and I have not felt it let up over the last couple of games, even as they fell to Arizona last week, even as they fell to Illinois State, and even as they trailed early in this game. The energy felt high. It seemed like spirits were good. That kind of changed after the Tiger Dickens fumble on that last drive. Dickens came back over to the sideline, didn't want to be near anybody else. He sort of walked off on his own for a little bit. A few guys came over, gave him a pat on the back, tried to help him shake it off. And, you know, I think he just needed a few minutes to himself before he buckled back down, went back to his position group. But it does feel like this is a big drive just from the standpoint of we're trying to regain positive momentum. We're trying to regain that attitude that we've had over the last few weeks because Like I said, for the first time, I think, since early in that Illinois State game, you're starting to feel a little frustration down here.
2: That's interesting. You mentioned Dickens, who's had a Dickens of a game, if you will. 27 out of 38, 314 passing yards for the Huskies, and Dickens, a completion percentage of 71%. And his main man, of course, has been Diari Rogers, who on the year now, Diari Rogers, incredible, 31 catches on the year already, has 107 yards today of receiving yards. And Tyrese Ritchie had 39 catches. Tommy Lee Lewis had 26 catches after four games in their respective years, 2013 and 2020. And Diari Rogers in a good company there with 31.
12: So it's fourth and three for NIU at the Georgia State 25 to the far left. Dickens gets the snap. Pressure comes, throws, slant, incomplete. Rogers too high. The pressure was coming. Dickens had to throw it quickly. Rogers tried to make the one-hand catch up high, could not. Incomplete, and Georgia State will get it. Turnover on downs.
2: Yeah, once again, one of the storylines of this game, besides special teams, we're going to talk about third downs again. I'm going to guarantee you that. NIU, 3 out of 12 on third downs. 3 out of 12 after coming in this game, just 15 out of 46. And we mentioned the fact a couple times that opponents over 50% on third down in Georgia State today, holding serve 6 out of 10, 60% storyline of NIU.
12: 4:08 left to play. Panthers take it over, throwing 25, going left to right. Brown under center. Jet sweep to the far side. And it's Stone. Cuts up at the far numbers, up to the 35-yard line. Move the change for Georgia State. It's a gain of 10.
2: Boy, they do indeed have overall great team speed, as we anticipated. You come to the south, and you see a lot of speed. You're hoping the Huskies could have used, you know, their offensive line to continue to batter and batter and batter at the defensive front seven of Georgia State. However, because of trailing, as well as Telly Johnson Jr. was running the football, Huskies had to go upstairs to the tune of 39 passes thus far and to stay in the run game.
12: First and 10 for the Panthers. Brown keeps it. QB run to the far side. Far numbers at the 40. Gain of 5. It'll bring up second and 5 for Georgia State. 3:10 and counting in this fourth quarter. Panthers up 35-14. Huskies finishing up their final non-conference game of the season.
2: I'm sure they'll take a couple days off to rest and recoup, and then get ready for Air Force. Old Dominion is the next opponent of Georgia State.
12: The Panthers have to run one more play before we get to the two-minute timeout. And now they'll take a timeout.
3: Third charge timeout. Georgia State, 30 seconds in length.
12: Clock stops at 2:39 to go in this fourth quarter. Andy Garcia, Mark Lindo here in the booth. Terry Bonadonna on the sidelines.
3: 2:40, 2 minutes, 40 seconds.
2: Huskies, we mentioned a bye week. Then they have Air Force. We go at Wyoming on October 17th. Not to Hawaii, Andy. We're not going to Hawaii, but Hawaii is coming into Husky Stadium October 24th. We hope it's cold for that one. Huskies travel to UNLV.
12: I don't think Terry
2: on
12: does.
2: Halloween. No.
12: I bet Terry does. Let me talk to Terry. You got a coat?
1: Yeah, I'm ready to bundle up. I can take one for the team down here. You know, I don't mind a few degrees off the temperature after today. I thought today was going to be the most beautiful day of all. It's about 80 degrees, perfect football playing weather. But Georgia State is over on the sideline completely in shade.
12: Yeah.
1: It's warm down here. This sun has absolutely paid a toll on the NIU players today.
2: I got to tell you, though, Terry, you just said you'd take some cold weather, take one for the team. But I do know your choice would be being in Hawaii. You're at Hawaii.
12: You're still up there.
1: Maybe next year, right?
2: Maybe next year.
1: Yeah, I'll take Hawaii weather at least once every 2 years.
2: There you go.
12: Out of the timeout, second and 5 for Georgia State. Turn, give it Quantavius Wiggins, angling right, near side.
2: Wiggins, a true freshman, if you will.
12: Timeout, NIU.
2: Hussey's trying to get a stop. Want the football back. There's a teaching time right now. for Rob Harley, saying we're going to play 60 minutes of football, telling his team we want the ball back, we want some good things to still happen, get as many reps in as you can.
12: So third and four for Georgia State at their own 41.
2: You know, it's such a, I'm going to say this, Rob Harley, from the time he was hired to spring, summer workouts, fall, he has been so positive with this football team, and that carried over. You could see it in them. You could see it in them. And the tough thing is they just have not been rewarded yet with a victory. I believe he's got all the things in place from the team that he took over. And his demeanor with these third youngest team in the country, the NIU Huskies, third youngest team in the country.
12: Third and four for Georgia State. Bunch formation, Brown, play action. We'll throw far side caught by Riles, trying to fight. He lost the ball. Loose ball, fumble, and NIU's guy, it's Andrew Ellis. I believe NIU stayed in bounds as Ellis fell on it. Riles fumbled it on the far side, trying to cut at the far numbers. Lost it. Picked up by Ellis.
3: Ruling on the field is a fumble recovered by the defense. First down, Northern Illinois.
2: And a nice strip. Follow-up by Ellis. Ball was stripped by Devion Reynolds, the corner, out of Carmel Catholic in Mundelein. Huskies get that takeaway. We talked about Rob Harley playing the entire football game. Credit where credit is due there with 2:26 to go. Huskies trying to get one into the end zone.
12: Ellis. I hope they don't look at that because we have a replay here. Yeah, that was close, but Ellis will get the credit for the fumble recovery. Great play by Reynolds.
2: Yeah, he stripped him.
12: They have held up play. I think they're looking to see. It was close. Ellis has right foot hanging over the white paint on the far sideline.
2: Call on the field is recovery.
12: Uh-oh. They're looking. Nope, we'll see.
3: Ruling on the field of a fumble is now under video review.
12: Yeah, it's going to be close because Ellis tried to handle it, and he slipped onto the field to grab, and his right foot is hovering over it. This will be a close one, so we'll have the review. 2:26 to go. Here in the fourth, with Georgia State up 35-14. Marty Evans, our referee, this officiating crew out of the Sun Belt. This might be the first ever meeting between these two schools, but coming into today, NIU was 19-18 all-time against current Sun Belt teams.
2: Interesting. And as Terry talked about, this game was scheduled late in the winter.
12: Ellis's right foot, as we get the replay here in the monitor booth.
2: Ball. I still think it's good.
12: There.
2: I don't know if they can overturn it. I shall see.
12: Yeah.
2: I don't like to surmise, because whenever time you surmise, you're wrong.
12: Well, it's good to see Andrew Ellis. We had him on the coach's show. You mentioned the redshirt freshman.
2: Got an interception to his credit.
12: Yeah.
2: Be nice to have a fumble recovery to stay with it. Huskies take back, as Rob Harley likes to call him.
12: It's just an interesting year for all of us, right? We're starting a new conference. We're not going to MAC teams. We're not going to the Ball States. We're not going to Muncie. We've been 30 times.
2: Thank goodness. I said it. Muncie. I love Mike Yuromovich and their staff. This is a little bit better than Muncie. Let's call it that.
12: It is. It'll be fun.
2: What a great opportunity we have in the Mountain West.
12: And like you talked about, the slate now is 0-0.
2: Yeah.
12: As much as you want to have some wins, don't get me wrong, now it's 0-0.
2: Yeah, you can get a win on homecoming. You're 1-0 in the Mountain West. There's NIU sitting on top.
12: Marty Evans is done looking. Now he's going to talk.
3: After video review, the ruling of the field is upheld. First down, Northern Illinois.
12: Nice. It's Northern Illinois. So we go, and it's Andrew Ellis.
2: But let's hit the Huskies get one. Try an onside kick. Put some points on the board.
12: So they'll have it at the Panther 39. Ball set at the far right hash. Trips to the near side. Telly Johnson Jr. in the backfield with Dickens in the gun. With 2:26 to go.
2: They can get him a carry. Sane in the block.
0: Dickens looking to throw. Does. Far side caught. Bryant. He'll be pushed out of bounds inside the 40. Pushed out by Deuce Walker, cornerback.
2: I think Telly Johnson Jr. really improved on his pass blocking this year. I thought they might need a fourth down back. No, he can do it himself.
0: Gain of six, second down. Dickens under pressure. He'll be taken down for the sack. Back at the 45. The sack made by Xavier Eskelin. It's a loss of 12, and that'll take us to the two-minute timeout. As Dickens was under pressure.
3: Two-minute timeout.
0: We'll take the timeout as well. With 1:59 to play here in Atlanta, Georgia State 35, Huskies 14. 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
0: 1:59 left to play here in the fourth quarter in Atlanta. Georgia State up 35-14. I'm Andy. That's Mark Lindo. Trayvon Adana on the sidelines. Hope you're enjoying the broadcast. I know you're probably not enjoying the score if you're a Husky fan, but we appreciate you listening. I hear from so many fans, Mark.
2: Absolutely.
0: All over listening to us. We appreciate it so much. And we hope you get a week off. All right, and then we'll be back at it in 2 weeks. Don't forget the coaches show. I'm going to have Inside Husky Football with Rob Harley. We're going to have the two Wednesdays coming up. Come join us, Fatty's Pub and Grill out in DeKalb. Have some lunch with us. Come out and see the show. We love it, but we got to appreciate it. Everyone listening, we hear from people in the hotels, Mark. We get social media texts and all that, and it's just great to hear from all the Husky fans.
2: Well, we appreciate that. We appreciate Husky fans, and we take a great deal of pride in being a home team broadcast.
0: Absolutely.
2: Still trying to report properly,
0: sure,
2: but with a Husky edge, no doubt about that. And the insides that we get from Inside Husky Football, from you and Terry and I attending practices, talking to coaches and players, we can give you some inside stuff you don't get somewhere else.
0: And by the way, the Terry Bonadonna fan club is growing by the second.
2: Yeah.
0: I mean, we have to keep the fans off Terry Bonadini, Terry Bananas, but it's great
2: all
0: to have
2: the above.
0: Down there. You do have one stat you do have to talk about that's not all that great, but it's been a big factor in the game.
2: Unfortunately, as the Huskies go right now with 3rd and 14, teeing off will be, no doubt about it, Georgia State's pass rush. The Huskies have been sacked, Tiger Dickens, 6 times. I repeat, 6 sacks for Georgia State today.
0: On 3rd and 14, Dickens looking to throw deep. Far side incomplete. LaDon Bryant tried to make an over-the-shoulder catch to his right shoulder. Could not. Incomplete. They'll bring up 4th down. Bryant was being covered by Toby Bolton, the senior, out of Athens, Georgia.
2: You know, and any time you talk about 6 sacks, people think offensive line. Well, a few things have happened today. One, I really believe the coverage game by Georgia State has been solid. That's one thing. Two, Dickens has been under pressure, the speed of Georgia State. And three, yes, offensive line probably had some breakdowns that you'll see on film.
0: 4th and 14 for NIU now, the Panther 48. Dickens has time, throws deep, near side, incomplete. Trying to find Diari Rogers, far slot. That would have been the 10th catch for Rogers.
3: Not able to make it. On downs. First down, Georgia State.
0: Incomplete, and Georgia State will get it back. 1:48 to play.
2: Like the fact though, right there, we asked you, Tony Peterson, not one shot, but 2 shots downfield. Trying to get the ball to Bryant once, trying to get the ball to Rogers once, taking a shot downfield. Huskies playing hard every play till the end, and I'm sure it'll be right now just use clock by Georgia State, who obviously has done that the last couple of possessions.
0: Georgia State up by 21. Final couple of minutes.
2: 21-14 game at the half. But it's been Georgia State domination half number two.
0: Brown under center. Turns to his right. Hands off McCrary. Tries to break a tackle. Cannot. Great play again in the backfield. Cole Sneeds had a really nice game for NIU. Able to get in and make that tackle. At the end of this game, with this final 2 minutes for Georgia State, they're going to finish with 35 minutes time of possession. Again, we talked about they came in fifth in the nation, averaging that, and they're going to get it again today.
2: Yeah, they have been able to dominate possession time with the football, especially the second half. Brady Kerperin for NIU, 11 tackles in his start at backer. We talked about Conyers, 6 tackles on the game as well, was superlative in the first half.
0: Brown again under center, 2nd and 10. Again, handoff McCrary trying to break tackles right between the hashes, past the 50, right in the heart of the Panther logo. Kerperin in on that tackle.
3: Timeout. Northern Illinois, 2nd charge. Game clock operator, please reset the clock to 59 seconds. 59 seconds.
2: Every opportunity is a chance to teach, teachable moments, coachable moments, encourageable moments, trying to bring along a young team, NIU. And they have responded this year, getting back, as Terry's mentioned. You know, they've only dropped their daubers a couple times in this tough start, and that is credit to the coaching staff and the way they've handled this team.
0: I've seen a lot of players play, especially on the defensive side. I don't know if I mentioned Marthew Scarlett, the defensive tackle. He was in on that tackle. This is a redshirt junior transfer from Virginia State. He's gotten them some plays. He's in on that tackle as well. 59 seconds left. It's a 3rd and 1 for Georgia State at the Husky 48. Ball set right between the hashes. Brown will be under center. Turn gives McCrary. Murray was there to stand him up. He tried to go to his left. McCrary did to get the first down, and he did not get it. Nice penetration from Jack Murray.
3: Charge timeout for Northern Illinois. 30 seconds in length.
2: Jack Murray just has an incredible nose for the football. He's such a cerebral linebacker, a true freshman, and he impressed way back in the spring. This guy won a starting job way back in the spring as he came in January, and basically he's got the coach com. He's the one calling the defense, lining guys up in front of him, and he's got a chance as his college career comes along to be a star.
0: Let's pause 10 seconds for station identification. 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
0: It's 4th and 1 for Georgia State at the Husky 48. Brown will pitch it off. McCrary cuts up, has the first down, and then finally taken out the 30 at the near right hash. How about the game from the near McCrary and the game he's had? He's over 100 yards now for the game. Move the chains and should be only one more snap and this will be done.
2: Yes, Yassim Falk basically saved a touchdown right there, as he was the last line of defense and made a tackle at the third level of the defense.
0: This game was 14-14, but it was that 100-yard kickoff return from Isaiah Stone with 12:08 to go in the second quarter that kind of just started, and we got a flag. I think it's just a delay game.
2: Yeah, the Huskies had started it and tied it.
0: It was 14-14. You get the kickoff return and
2: deflation.
0: Yep.
2: Yep. And then, they
0: 21 unanswered.
2: Yep. Second half, all Georgia State.
3: Substitution against the offense, more than 11 players in the field. This foul covers a 10-second subtraction. Game clock operator, Northern Illinois has declined the runoff. It'll be first down.
0: Should just be a kneel down for Georgia State.
2: Yeah, they should see victory formation.
0: I bet you not a lot of people thought Georgia State would be 3-1 to start
2: not
0: the year.
2: Not at all. And this is a game on the schedule. Honestly, before the season, you thought you'd come in here and win.
0: Yep.
2: But third downs, both sides, and special teams, the difference in this game overall.
12: Brown takes a snap, takes the knee, and that will do it. The final seconds will run off here in Atlanta, Center Park Credit Union Stadium. Georgia State will go to 3-1, Huskies 0-4, as Georgia State gets the win over the Huskies 35-14. Stay with us for the post-game show. We'll get through some of the numbers. You'll hear from head coach Rob Harley. We'll go through the Mountain West scoreboard. We have a defensive and offensive player of the game. And we'll preview the bye week and then Air Force coming up in 2 weeks. Homecoming for the Huskies and Husky Stadium 2 weeks from today. That's all coming up on the postgame show here from Atlanta as you're listening to NIU Football on the Constantino Law Firm. 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
16: You want Jersey Mike's signature sub, you get a number 13 original Italian. You want a dramatic radio idea, you get me. Like this. I'm the 7th-string quarterback and the other 6 quarterbacks go down. The coach yells, DeVito, you're in. The crowd is worried until I throw a touchdown. But the other team is celebrating. Apparently, I threw the Jersey Mike's number 13 original Italian I was eating on the sidelines. Whoops. The number 13 original Italian, Jersey Mike's, a sub above.
17: 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I can. I'm Jeff. And when my team at Northwestern Memorial Hospital found a rare tumor on my spine, my neuro-oncologist and neurosurgeon came up with a plan, resulting in a 14-hour surgery.
14: Number 2 in the nation for neurology and neurosurgery by U.S. News & World Report, Jeff's team treated his one-in-a-million condition. They removed the tumor and vertebrae in one piece, then rebuilt his spine with a metal frame. 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
12: Back here in Atlanta as Georgia State gets to win 35-14 over NIU. This is the postgame show. Andy Garcia alongside Mark Lindo here in the booth. Down on the sidelines is Terry Bonadonna waiting to talk to head coach Rob Harley. 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The postgame show is Georgia State gets the win. They're now 3-1. Huskies 0-4. Let's go through the scoring as it started early today as NIU got the kickoff. Georgia State won the coin toss, deferred the second half. So NIU got the ball. Elijah Porter brought it down. He fumbled. Georgia State recovered at the 4. They'd be pushed back to the 5, but they get a 5-yard touchdown reception. Brown to McBride. PAT minutes, 7-0. But NIU came back, came right back. The offense looked strong early, especially the run game. And Telly Johnson Jr. on a 4th-and-1 went wildcat, Huskies did. And Telly Johnson Jr. with the wildcat quarterback ran it in from 14 yards out. PAT was good, 7-7. Georgia State came right back early in the second quarter. Just a minute in, Dorsey from 18 yards out. Rodshawn Dorsey, really strong receiver on the outside. He was able to get the 18-yard reception from Brown. The PAT was 14-7. But Dorsey's a big man, and he's tough.
2: He's legit. He can probably play at another level because of his physical build and physique. 6'5", 210, and he can flat out get it, and he can run with it after he catches.
12: But NIU came back. They were down 14-7. It only took a minute and 34 seconds for NIU come back down, Dickens finds Theory Rogers on a 22-yard touchdown, breaking some tackles. Rogers did, and the PAT was 14-14. But that was all the scoring for NIU. We talked about it right after that. A 100-yard kickoff return for Isaiah Stone, left to right, able to break tackles. The middle of the field was wide open. He took it to the house, 21-14, and that's where the momentum really switched.
2: Well, there was four or five big plays this game, few of them on special teams, but that was the one. The Huskies had gained momentum, gained confidence. Boom. They had that for about 15 seconds. The kickoff return was a backbreaker.
12: So it was 21-14 at the half, and then Georgia State comes out halfway through the third. McCrary from 1 yard out made it 28-14, and then one more touchdown in the third quarter. It was Dorsey, a 50-yard touchdown from Riles. It's a backwards pass. Riles finds Dorsey, a little razzle-dazzle, and they score from 50 yards out.
2: Flea flicker at work. Husky corners came up, bit wide open. It was Dorsey, and he could have walked in. So, and the big plays were big there.
12: Yep. That was it. The final was 35-14 as NIU falls here in Atlanta. We'll come back, give you some of the team stats. We're even waiting for head coach Rob Harley as well here in Atlanta as Georgia State gets the win of the day over the Huskies. Stay with us. More of the post-game show to come. 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
12: Back inside the post-game show here from Atlanta as Georgia State gets the win 35-14. Andy Garcia alongside Mark Lindo, Terry Bonadonna down on the sidelines. I do have to correct myself. It was NIU, and you'll talk more about the stats. They won the time of possession. It was NIU with 33 minutes.
2: Yeah, and the reason that was a miss, if you will, is NIU had the time of possession advantage big time in the first half. NIU's time of possession was huge for the Huskies, 19:09 to 10:51. Yeah. But in the second half, starting to use the clock, it was Georgia State. That's why you reported what you saw. But let's take a look at first downs. NIU wins that 24-17. Rushing yards. Huskies with 112, 144 Panthers. Passing yards, 320 NIU, 198 Georgia State. Thus, total offensive plays. Check this out. 73 snaps of the football for the Huskies, 432 yards. Now, I did tell you guys they were going to break 400-yard mark today, and they did, compared to 57 plays, 342 yards of total offense for the Panthers. And we've talked about it throughout the game, special teams, and third down, guys. Huskies 3 out of 13. opponents, 6 out of 12 Georgia State, still over 50% on the year. So that's been offense and defense. It's been a storyline through 4 games. NIU not being able to stay on the field on third down and not be able to get off the field on third down thus far this year. And one more addendum to that, Andy, 1 out of 4 in the red zone. You got to score when you get inside the 20.
12: We'll come back. We're still waiting for head coach Rob Harley. We'll give you some of the individual numbers. Some nice numbers for a couple of Huskies today. We'll talk about that here in the postgame show. From Atlanta is Georgia State.

0: like it never even happened.
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0: This is the Husky football postgame show here from Atlanta as Georgia State gets a win over NIU 35-14. Down to Terry Brown-Adonna, who's with head coach Rob Harlan.
5: Thanks, Andy. Coach, 35-14 loss to Georgia State today. What was the initial message to the team after that one?
6: We really got to be more disciplined. We've got to be more disciplined doing our job, right? And credit to Georgia State. Obviously, they're going to make some plays, right? The opponent's always going to make some plays, but at the end of the day, you cannot beat yourself. And it starts on special teams. And we got to coach it better. I got to coach it better. I got to have to. I got to get them with more intensity. And I got to find a way as the overseer and the caretaker of this program to make sure we come out with the right mindset and the right details and discipline. And our coaches have to push that, and our players have to play with great discipline and great details. And you can't do that on the road and expect to win a game.
5: The offense really moved the ball early, especially the running game. Tally Johnson had a few big ones in the first quarter, really consistently up and down the lineup. Whoever was running the ball looked good early on in this game. What were your overall thoughts on the running game today?
6: I thought it was good. It was good to see some openings. And again, we got to continue to do a great job of reading the right things. And when we do that, right, you see the big gashes and we're able to run and we can get some more yards. We can get even more yards after contact, continue to run through smoke. And we got to continue to do a great job of that because that obviously helped.
5: You mentioned the special teams. The defense only gave up the 7 points in the first half. Georgia State moved the ball a little bit more crisply in the second half of the ball game. What did you see from Georgia State today that allowed them to have success as the game went on?
6: We got to do our job. We got to see the right thing. Right? We got to see the right thing, and we got to stay deep when we need to stay deep on double passes, and we got to do our job with great intent and great detail and great discipline.
5: You know, one thing we've talked about from the beginning, it's a very young team, a lot of inexperienced players getting some serious playing time this year. Did you see anybody step up and make some plays today?
6: You know, again, I think Jack Murray continues to make plays. Obviously, Kion, nice pick by Kion to be able to be out there and doing those things. And again, I think some of the interior D linemen showed up a little bit and stopping the run. And again, it's going to be about our ability to coach the details and our ability to play with great, great execution and great details.
5: You've got the bye week coming up. How big is it this time of year to start improving now when you got 2 weeks before your next game?
6: Well, it's huge. It's a chance to take a breath and continue to get better at what we keep talking about, the discipline to execute the details. And again, to get ready for a great conference, start off with Air Force in 2 weeks and get a chance to prepare, but also just prepare and focus on us in a bye week and self-scout and say, listen, this is where we must go from here in terms of our intent and our attention to detail.
5: What is the schedule like for you as a coaching staff during the next week? At what point do you turn the page from what you need to do better to start worrying about the next game?
6: It'll be simultaneous, and so we'll continue to work on both, and by the end of the week, you know, continue to have a good idea of where we go and what we put our focus on, but at the same time getting ready for the next opponent.
5: Rob Harley, thanks for the time.
6: Thanks. You go Huskies.
0: Terry, thank you very much. Your thoughts, Mark, have you heard?
7: Coach Harley, nothing but a stand-up guy, and you know, he's trying to take a big, great deal of the onus from his players, from his young team, to himself. I respect the heck out of that with my coaching background. And, you know, bottom line is not enough plays made, and you have no choice but to continue.

0: Continue to work at it, continue to get better, try to patch things up and teachable moments for NIU.
1: Why don't you go through some of the individual numbers today, Mike?
0: I can certainly do that. There were some good ones, by the way.
1: Yeah.
0: First for them, I'm just going to highlight Lanier McCreary, who had 111 yards. Give him credit for his touchdown. Pretty good job there. Their fine quarterback, Cameron Brown, didn't need to throw the football as much. 14 out of 21, had an interception, 148 yards, two touchdowns for them. Dorsey, their fine Rashad Dorsey, targeted nine times, five catches, 114 yards, two TDs. For NIU, Telly Johnson Jr. really got off the board quickly. 15 carries, 85 yards, and a touchdown. Average 5.7. And if the Huskies weren't taken out of their game plan, Telly would have easily exceeded 100 yards today. Tiger Dickens, 28 out of 42. 320 yards in the air, a TD. But he was sacked six times, among 10 tackles for loss for Georgia State. Receiving, Darry Rogers, nine catches, 107 yards, and a touchdown. LaDon Bryant, six catches for 70 yards. Cam Thompson, five for 46. George Demopoulos, three for 51. So the Huskies spread the ball around on the offensive side. So some things to build on and some things to work on.
1: Coming up on the postgame show here from Atlanta, we'll go through the Mountain West scoreboard and see what's going on around the Mountain West. As again, we're 2 weeks away from the opener in conference play. NIU will be taking on Air Force, part of homecoming coming up in 2 weeks. This is the postgame show from Atlanta as Georgia State got the win over NIU 35-14. 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
1: For every NIU sack made during the football season, Raising Cane's will donate $100 to a local food pantry. Didn't get any sacks today. We're hoping that Raising Cane's will be able to donate more money as we move forward here as we get in the conference play. As we wrap things up here in the postgame show here in Atlanta, as Georgia State gets the win over NIU 35-14. We've heard from Rob Harley. Let's give you some of the Mount West scoreboard and some of the scores around. There was one other final other than this one today. UNLV went to Akron. And the Rebs are now 2-2 as they beat Akron 38-10. A couple games underway, 3:45 to go in the third quarter. Hawaii and Wyoming. Wyoming is home to Hawaii. Both teams looking for their first Mountain West win of the season. And right now, as they get through the third quarter, 13-3, Wyoming leading Hawaii. And they're just starting the second half, New Mexico State and New Mexico. New Mexico leads on the road 14-3. Later on, Oregon State will be at UTEP, and Air Force Huskies' next opponent in 2 weeks will be at Nevada. Air Force 0-1 in the Mountain West. Nevada playing their first Mountain West game tonight. Come back. We've got some awards to give away here in Atlanta. Defensive player of the game, offensive player of the game, and look ahead to the bye week and Air Force coming up in 2 weeks. Here in Atlanta, the post-game show is Georgia State got the win over NIU. 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
10: You want Jersey Mike's signature sub, you get a number 13 original Italian. You want a dramatic radio idea, you get me. Like this. I'm the 7th-string quarterback and the other 6 quarterbacks go down. The coach yells, DeVito, you're in. The crowd is worried until I throw a touchdown. But the other team is celebrating. Apparently, I threw the Jersey Mike's number 13 original Italian I was eating on the sidelines. Whoops. The number 13 original Italian, Jersey Mike's, a sub above.
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1: We're in Atlanta, Georgia here in the postgame show as Georgia State gets a win over NIU 35-14. Andy Garcia alongside Mark Lindo here in the booth. Terry Bonadini. Bonadonna is back here in the booth with us after he was in the sun all day. And we told him to put the lotion on.
0: He didn't bring his sunscreen.
1: Yeah, but he had many people in the stands. You could ask, but he looks good. I know he's looking forward to dinner. Great job, Terry, as always, down on the sidelines. Man of many names, man of mystery. And as I said, the fan club continues to grow for Terry Bonadonna. Let's give away some awards.
0: I'll be happy to.
1: Mark Lindo. Let's start with defensive play of the game. 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
0: All right, defensive player. I'm going with Brady Kerperin, starting linebacker today, 6'2 sophomore out of Jefferson City, Missouri. Here's what he did today for the Husky defense. 11 total tackles, 3 of those solos, and 1.5 TFLs on the day. How about Brady? A little bit of a coming out party here today.
1: Especially in his first career start, yep. Correct, with NIU? Great job, Brady. Offensive player of the game brought to you by Powerade.
0: Well, I got 2 honorable mentions. How about that? Can I do that honorable mention? All right, Telly Johnson Jr., 85 yards and a touchdown with only 15 carries. Obviously, D'Ari Rogers, 9 catches, 107 yards and a touchdown. But Dickens, 320 yards passing, 67%, 28 out of 42. It's got to be him. As, again, the Huskies had 432 yards of total offense.
1: As we look forward, we got the bye week. You heard Terry talk about it with head coach Rob Harley. For you, you are a coach. You're a Hall of Fame coach, Mark. You've had to go through some of these. Not a lot of them when you're a Hall of Famer. I understand that. Great job.
0: Been through it.
1: What do you have to do? What's the mindset?
0: Well, the mindset, you have to just continue to stay positive, and you have to find that balance between staying positive but yet chewing a little bit and making sure we expect more. We expect more. We expect more. So you got to have that balance between being able to stroke the team and have them have the vision forward, as well as saying, I expect more from you because We care about you, and we want good things happen.
1: Well, I think it's a great time for the bye week. One, you get a rest up a little bit, self-evaluation, but it also gives you a little bit more time to take on this Air Force team. Again, they've got a couple more games coming up. They've got Air Force taking on Nevada this week. They've got another game before we take them on, right, Mark? So they've got a couple games as we get ready for an interesting, taking on Academy, right? We know what goes into that, but an opportunity to kind of lick your wounds a little bit if you're NIU, self-evaluate, and then you get ready for Air Force.
0: Well, there's no doubt that, you know, you're going to say we're 0-0. And why are you going to say that? Because that's a fact. You're 0-0 in the Mountain West as we open up conference play. Homecoming, 2 weeks from today.
1: Were you homecoming king?
0: Never. I got one vote, my own.
1: All right, we'll come back. Great stuff, Mark. We'll wrap things up here from Atlanta as Georgia State gets the win over NIU 35-14. 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
10: You want Jersey Mike's signature sub, you get a number 13 original Italian. You want a dramatic radio idea, you get me. Like this. I'm the 7th-string quarterback and the other 6 quarterbacks go down. The coach yells, DeVito, you're in. The crowd is worried until I throw a touchdown. But the other team is celebrating. Apparently, I threw the Jersey Mike's number 13 original Italian I was eating on the sidelines. Whoops. Number 13 original Italian, Jersey Mike's, a sub above.
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1: Once again, the final score from Atlanta, Georgia. 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Peyton Adams, Bill Cook, Mike Patterson, Thomas Gomez, everyone at 94.9 WDKB, thank you very much. Also, Dan Beertz, Jason Kowit, and Will Herbert from Van Wagner, plus Jeremy Reed, Mike Hossie, and Dalton Ray from NIU Strategic Communications and Marketing. 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Come out, have some lunch with us. We go on the air at noon. Coach Harley gets there normally a little bit early, loves talking to the fans. Come out, have some lunch with us this Wednesday. Can't make it out? 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Our next NIU football broadcast will be 2 weeks from today, Saturday, October 10th, Huskies celebrate homecoming, playing their inaugural Mountain West contest, taking on the Air Force Falcons. Pregame begins at 6 o'clock p.m. Central Time. 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Once again, the final score from Atlanta, Georgia State 35, NIU 14. Now, for Terry Bonadonna and Mark Lindo, I'm Andy Garcia saying so long. Thank you for listening and joining us. 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So long, everybody. 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
7: Hey, let's get back to work, please.
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0: More music, more hits.